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0: 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Safety Steve Sparkman will pay for up to the first $20 of your ride share. 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
2: Gonna be hard to live up to the hype.
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2: On? I have to say, it's not bad for a kid.
1: Thank you, Mr. DeGroat. I'd also like to thank my producer.
2: This is not the Grammy Awards.
1: My agent, of course.
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1: Copy that, sir. Back to work.
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0: Mr. DeGroat, sir?
1: Oliver, are you ready to present the Miller's Home Comfort jingle?
0: Ready, willing, and able, sir.
1: Okay, go ahead.
0: But before I do...
1: Here we go.
0: I just want you to know this is the culmination of well over a decade of training, hard work, and experience.
1: Over a decade? You're 11.
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1: Okay, let's hear it.
0: Prepare yourself.
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1: Gonna be hard to live up to the hype.
0: Feast your ears on...
1: On? I have to say, it's not bad for a kid.
0: Thank you, Mr. DeGroat. I'd also like to thank my producer.
1: This is not the Grammy Awards.
0: My agent, of course.
1: Your agent?
0: She handles all my contracts.
1: You're already on the payroll for reasons I can't actually remember at the moment.
0: Copy that, sir. Back to work.
1: Millershomecomfort.com. Now it's going to be stuck in my head for a week.
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0: Mr. DeGroat, sir?
1: Oliver, are you ready to present the Miller's Home Comfort jingle?
0: Ready, willing, and able, sir.
1: Okay, go ahead.
0: But before I do...
1: Here we go.
0: I just want you to know this is the culmination of well over a decade of training, hard work, and experience.
1: Over a decade? You're 11.
0: So the math checks out.
1: Okay, let's hear it.
0: Prepare yourself.
1: I'm prepared.
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1: Gonna be hard to live up to the hype.
0: Feast your ears on...
1: On? I have to say, it's not bad for a kid.
0: Thank you, Mr. DeGroat. I'd also like to thank my producer.
1: This is not the Grammy Awards.
0: My agent, of course.
1: Your agent?
0: She handles all my contracts.
1: You're already on the payroll for reasons I can't actually remember at the moment.
0: Copy that, sir. Back to work.
1: 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Now it's going to be stuck in my head for a week.
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1: Mr. DeGroat, sir?
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2: On? 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
1: Thank you, Mr. DeGroat. I'd also like to thank my producer.
2: This is not the Grammy Awards.
1: My agent, of course.
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2: Miller's Home Comfort Doc. Ugh, now it's gonna be stuck in my head for a week.
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1: 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I'd also like to thank my producer.
2: This is not the Grammy Awards.
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0: Tribe football returns to Zabel Stadium this Saturday for another Patriot League game, this time against Fordham. 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

0: Mr. DeGroat, sir?
1: Oliver, are you ready to present the Miller's Home Comfort jingle?
0: Ready, willing, and able, sir.
1: Okay, go ahead.
0: But before I do...
1: Here we go.
0: I just want you to know this is the culmination of well over a decade of training, hard work, and experience.
1: Over a decade? You're 11.
0: So the math checks out.
1: Okay. Let's hear it.
0: Prepare yourself.
1: I'm prepared.
0: The greatest musical triumph in the HVAC, plumbing, and electrical world.
1: Gonna be hard to live up to the hype.
0: Feast your ears on...
1: On... I have to say, it's not bad for a kid.
0: Thank you, Mr. DeGroat. I'd also like to thank my producer...
1: This is not the Grammy Awards.
0: My agent, of course.
1: Your agent?
0: She handles all my contracts.
1: You're already on the payroll, for reasons I can't actually remember at the moment.
0: Copy that, sir. Back to work.
1: Miller's Home Comfort Doc. Ugh. 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

0: Tribe football returns to Zabel Stadium this Saturday for another Patriot League game, this time against Fordham. 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
1: 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Competing in just her second collegiate tournament, William & Mary Tribe freshman Abigail Avalone is already making headlines. The Bethesda, Maryland native fired a bogey-free 3-under par 68 on the final day to claim a share of the individual title at the Elon Invitational. Finishing at 3-under par for the tournament, Avalone birdied two of her final three holes, leading the Tribe to a strong second-place finish in a 15-team field. 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

Tom Petty and the Heartbreakers, and you don't know how it feels. 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Well, happy Saturday to you. 9/19/2026, halfway through this month. We can't slow down time. We just got to roll with it. And speaking of rolling with it, I'm going to roll right back into the music. Good morning, Lisa Brickhouse, me hanging out with you. And here's Mission Gander singing for us, one called Freaking Out, right here on 92.3 The Tide.

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1: 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In Virginia, suicide is the second leading cause of death among ages 10 to 34. But suicides are preventable. 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

with Daniel Rantler from the Nine Sweats and Face Down in the Moment. And I will tell you, the first time that I did see Nathaniel Rateliff live happened to be with Willie Nelson. It was the Outlaw Music Festival several years back, and that stellar lineup included Nathaniel, and he sang that song right there. And I remember seeing him live and thinking how much he sounds like his recorded music. That just speaks volumes of how talented an artist is. It's like the real deal on the records and the real deal live in concert, not a lot of fix-its and switches and, you know, all the voice imaging or voice whatevers. It's just cool to see those natural artists like that. Speaking of a natural artist that sounds just as good live as she does on her recorded things, I'm talking about Miss Bonnie Raitt. Here she is, and something to talk about. It's right here on 92.3 The Tide.

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When I'm

Grace Potter, Love Me Not. It's right here on 92.3 The Tide. Well, she is in Burlington, Vermont, and that's where she is performing tonight. She was there last night. She'll take a little bit of time off, and then she's going to be in South Carolina, in Greenville, South Carolina. Then she's going to be in Greensboro, North Carolina, part of Zac Brown and his tour as a supporting artist. Here's something for you from the band Florence and the Machine, one called Shake It Out, and it's right here on 92.3 The Tide.

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0: some Roxy music on our Saturday morning with Love is the Drug, and it's right here on 92.3 The Tide. Well, today is game day. Fordham coming to town, and we've got a home game with our tribe at Zabel Stadium. The game time kickoff is 6 p.m., but your pregame coverage will start right here with Jay Colley at 5:30. So we've got you completely covered if you can't make it to the game. But, of course, we'd love to fill Zabel, so get on out there if you can. Got music for you coming up. Another Tide set is straight ahead right here on the Tide.
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Matchbox 20 and Mad Season, and it's here on 92.3 The Tide. What do I have in store for you? More music, more artists that are going to be in Virginia Beach next Saturday for the Farm Aid coming to Virginia Beach for the first time in 41 years as we are honoring and supporting our farmers, not just the farmers of the earth, but also farmers of the sea, which is a great place to be. We'll have tons of food for you, locally sourced, so Farm Aid 2026 is coming next Saturday, September 26, 2026, just saying. This artist is on that bill. It's Jesse Wells, and won't you come out tonight? It's right here on 92.3 The Tide.

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It's The Killers and Mr. Brightside, and it's on 92.3 The Tide, and front guy from The Killers, Brandon Flowers, actually kicking it solo with a new project that he had in the works for quite some time and now has come to fruition. It's more of a country feel to it. He gets help from Margot Price on that new song, and I'll try to get that one on before I leave today. Right now, I'm getting this one on from an artist that kicked it solo for many decades. This is Sting of The Police, but him a solo doing Fields of Gold right here on 92.3 The Tide.

can hear the tide in all kinds of places, like even a conch shell. 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

Cage the Elephant, Beaches in Tennessee. That band puts on one heck of a show. Love seeing them live. Have never had a chance to see this next band live, but I would love to. They're the Italian band named Måneskin, M-O-N, looks like Maneskin, M-A-N-E-S-K-I-N. And this song from the band Måneskin is one called Beggin', and it's right here on 92.3 The Tide.

0: Rocking and rolling you on this Saturday morning, and that would be one from Eddie Nine Volt, one called Blowing Up, right here on 92.3 The Tide. Hey, we are out at Williamsburg Kia 10 until 2 today. Williamsburg Kia's grand opening on 2nd Street, the place to be. We've got for you great music and great swag, a Tide swag to pass along. And Williamsburg Kia has a great Kias in stock, and they are giving them away at great prices. Well, not giving them away, but kind of, almost. You can get one. They'll give it to you. Got to pay a little bit, but they are down to work it all out with you. Williamsburg Kia, 2nd Street, grand opening today, and we at the Tide out there from 10 until 2. So come by and say hi to your friends on the Tide.
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That is one from Casey Musgraves called Dry Spell right here on 92.3 The Tide. We're going from Casey Musgraves to Casey Jones. This one is The Grateful Dead for us on The Tide.

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Collective Soul and Shine. It's right here on 92.3 The Tide. Hope that you are getting to and from your destination safely. Lots of folks here in town. Make sure that you're allowing some extra time to get to where you need to go so that you don't drive recklessly. As my mama would say, drive like you got some wits about you. We're hopping back into it with the artist Miles Smith, and his latest one is called Hold Me in the Dark, and you're hearing it here, handpicked for you on 92.3 The Tide.

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1: 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It's Andy coming to you live right now from Williamsburg Kia, where they're celebrating their grand opening. Come on down to 2nd Street and check out the savings on all brand new Kias. I'm going to be here until 2 p.m. providing hand-picked music and swag. 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

Green Day's Boulevard of Broken Dreams, and it's right here on 92.3 The Tide. Well, Strictly Business is quickly approaching, coming up on October the 7th. I will give you more details on what it's all about, how you can sign up, and what you can expect. 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It's What I Got. It's here for you on 92.3 The Tide.

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Noah Kahan made an appearance at the 78th Annual Emmy Awards on Monday night. Mariska Hargitay was the host, and she did an excellent job. She also gave us lots of Mariskas, about 10 different outfit changes, or maybe it was 8. I lost count. And each different outfit had a different hairdo as well. Short hair, long hair, updo, downdo, all of it right there. Here's Chris Stapleton. He got some long hair. He's also got that long beard. I'd like to braid his beard. This is Tennessee Whiskey. It's here for you on 92.3 The Tide.

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0: Marvin Gaye is ready. He said, let's get it on. It's right here on 92.3 The Tide. Well, yes, let's get you to join us on Wednesday, October the 7th, starting at 5 p.m. for Strictly Business Fall 2026. The Riverwalk Landing, 425 Water Street in Yorktown, is where we're going to be at. And what can you expect? Well, if you've been to Strictly Business in the past, we do it biannually. We do it in April in the spring, and we do our October one in the fall. 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

For all of my fish heads out there, that is the band Fish and Bouncing Around the Room, and it's right here on 92.3 The Tide. 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
1: Hey, what's up, Williamsburg? I'm Andy, and I am down here at Williamsburg Kia on 2nd Street. It is their new location, and their grand opening celebration is going on today. I'm going to be here until 2, so stop by to say hi and grab some Tide swag, and also check out the deals they have on all new Kias. They are open through 6 p.m. here at Williamsburg Kia on 2nd Street.
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That song they created on a whim, and that song is probably one of the ones that they are most known for and recognized for. The band is MGMT. The song is Kids, and it's right here on the station. It's 92.3 The Tide. Hope you are having a great afternoon, getting ready for game time tonight. And we currently are at Williamsburg Kia in Williamsburg on 2nd Street till 2 o'clock today. Williamsburg Kia's grand opening with lots of deals just waiting for you. Roll into the lot, pick yourself up some Tide swag, and maybe pick you out a new ride to boot. Here's Moby's Natural Blues on 92.3 The Tide.

He put out the album People Watching a year or so ago, and it had that song on it, but then he redid it with Olivia Dean helping out, adding some extra flavor. Sam Fender and the tune Rein Me In right here on 92.3 The Tide. As the music continues, I hope that you are rolling along safely on this Saturday afternoon. My name is Lisa Brickhouse. I get to hang out with you till 3 o'clock today, then Hanson will come in and join you at that point in time. As we get back into it, I'm serving up some cake on this Saturday. It's short skirt, long jacket, and it's here for you on 92.3 The Tide.

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0: Teddy Swims and Mr. Know-It-All. It's right here on 92.3 The Tide. Well, your game action will be here on The Tide starting at 5:30 today. Pre-game action with Voice of the Tribe, Jay Colley, 45 years strong. He's been calling it. We love us some Jay Colley. We love our tribe as well. Taking on Fordham. It is a home game today. We have two wins under our belt, one loss, but we're going for that third win. So get to Zabel today to cheer our tribe on to victory. Again, game time kickoff at 6 p.m. Pre-game at 5:30 right here on 92.3 The Tide.
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It's the Goo Goo Dolls and Name, and it's here for you on 92.3 The Tide. Well, my name is Lisa Brickhouse, and I get to hang out with you Monday through Saturday from 10 a.m. until 3 right here on The Tide, and we are so happy to have you along as I get back into it for you, spinning this one from the artist from Michigan. The song is called Freaking Out. The artist is Michigander, and it's right here on the station. It's your hometown station. 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
1: September is Suicide Awareness Prevention Month. In Virginia, suicide is the second leading cause of death among ages 10 to 34. But suicides are preventable. 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

It's the happy whistling song from Peter, Bjorn, and John, one called Young Folks. It's right here on 92.3 The Tide. Well, way back in the day, probably I think it was 97, 98, had the pleasure of meeting this young man when he came into the radio studio that I was working at KSPN in Aspen, Colorado. So nice, so young at the time, and so flippin' talented. It's just amazing, and I'm so happy to know that he has stood the test of time in this music world. Talking about Kenny Wayne Shepherd, he is going to be in Virginia Beach at the Sandler Center. That's coming up on September the 30th. Tickets are on sale at LiveNation.com. Actually, I'll take that back, at Ticketmaster.com. Again, Kenny Wayne Shepherd and the Kenny Wayne Shepherd Band going to be at the Sandler Center in Virginia Beach on September the 30th, and tickets are available at Ticketmaster.com. This is going back to his breakthrough debut album. It's Kenny Wayne Shepherd, Blue on Black on 92.3 The Tide.

It's the New Orleans-based band, The Revivalists, giving us one called Heartstop, and it's right here on the station. It's 92.3 The Tide, getting ready for game day action, 5:30 pregame, 6 p.m. kickoff later this evening, home game at Zabel. I will give you some more details on that. Actually, Hanson will as well, because he'll be in at 3. Right now, let's get back into the tunes with Muse, the band, with the song Uprising. It's right here on 92.3 The Tide.

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0: David Bowie's Fame on 92.3 The Tide. Happy Saturday to you. Coming up at 5:30, Jay Colley calling tonight's game. 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

vertical horizon. Is the horizon vertical or am I just horizontal? I've asked that question more than once on a Friday night or early Saturday morning or not so early Saturday morning or Thursday or Tuesday. You get the picture. We are 92.3 The Tide. I'm Hanson. William and Mary take on Fordham later today here on The Tide. 5:30 is the pregame. Kick is at 6 and catch it all on 92.3 The Tide. 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
2: September is Suicide Awareness Prevention Month. 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But suicides are preventable. 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

Kaleo and Way Down We Go is on 92.3 The Tide. Smashing Pumpkins are out doing some dates where they just dive deep into this album, or albums. If you're a fan of it, you're going to love it. 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

Grace Potter's new one, Love Me Not, is on 92.3 The Tide. Grand Point North Music Festival is something that Grace is big into. She played last night to a standing room only crowd. And things are good for Grace Potter right now. And in addition to all of the stuff that she leaned into, well, she's playing tonight too. There. So if you're headed that way, anyway. She played a lot of Dolly last night, which just landed huge with the audience.

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0: That is a new one from Alabama Shakes. I feel hope coming. Another long set of Tide music is coming up next here on 92.3 The Tide with Teddy Swim starting it off.
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Next Merchant Square Concert Series show is happening October 2nd with Pressing Strings providing the tunes. 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

KT Elephant, their new one, Beaches in Tennessee on 92.3 The Tide. If you're the type to believe what you read, we may seriously be headed into fall. The day is going to be cooling off a little more over the next week, maybe next Saturday. Ooh, maybe we'll need a blanket on the bed. And now I overshared.

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And isn't it ironic? 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

0: The Who close out another long set of Tide music on 92.3 The Tide. Pete Townsend has got to be the most honest rock star ever. He said of his creative process, anyway. I can down half a bottle of brandy and spend a couple of hours creating and experimenting on the guitar, but often the best things are accidents. That's so true. I love that. Mic drop, walk off. Done. Stones, new stuff from Death Cab for Cutie and Dave Matthews are coming up with another set of Tide music.
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That is Coldplay on 92.3 The Tide. I'm Hanson, done for today, but stay tuned for William & Mary football. They're taking on Fordham. Think positive. Go Tribe. That is up at 5:30. The pregame for that all starts at 5:30. Thanks for logging some time with us today. The Red Hot Chili Peppers get us closer to the pregame on 92.3 The Tide.

0: However, they have never done battle between the lines. That ends tonight in Williamsburg, Virginia, as the number 21 William & Mary Tribe look to rebound from a tough road loss against Lehigh, and the winless Fordham Rams look to play spoiler in the first ever Patriot League conference game in the long history of Zabel Stadium. It's William & Mary football on 92.3 The Tide and the Tribe Sports Network from Van Wagner. Welcome into our pregame show inside Zabel Stadium. I'm Jackie Angelucci. I will be joined later on by former Tribe D lineman Dante Lewis. Today's matchup is an intriguing one. Two teams looking to put last week in the past, and two teams whose records don't tell the full story. Fordham at 0-3 has had a tough schedule opening the year against Colgate, a team that is currently receiving votes nationally, and then taking on FBS opponents North Dakota State and Coastal Carolina. For the Tribe, it's been a roller coaster start to the year, that historic comeback on the road against Villanova, vaulting them into the national polls, then surviving a comeback effort from Delaware State in the home opener week two, and last week really taking it on the chin from top 10 Patriot League foe Lehigh. Essentially, the story is both of these teams are looking to not only get a win, but put a full 60 minutes together here tonight. We will get into all that in just a bit, but for now, we take a break. When we come back, we will hear from Tribe head coach Mike London, who caught up with RJ Collie. From the Tribe Sports Network on Van Wagner, this is the William & Mary Football Pregame Show.
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0: Welcome to the Mike Lundgren Show. Head football coach is William & Mary. This is Jay Colley. Moments for the opening kick. Tonight, the Tribe taking on Fordham at Zabel Stadium in a big Patriot League showdown. And coach, before we talk about this game tonight, the Tribe ran into a buzzsaw last week and a very good football team in Lehigh.
1: Yeah, they have a good football team. They played well. They outplayed us. They outcoached us. They did some things that, you know, we knew they were going to do, but they did it anyway. So, hat goes off to them. But, you know, hopefully today's game, tonight's game, is going to be one of those things that you make your resolve in terms of the things that can either get corrected and then now situate and then also find out the things that we got that can help us win this game tonight. That's the main goal.
0: Coach, the Tribe won its first two games of the year. I'd ask the question from a coaching standpoint, did you see the guys were paying a little more attention this week after the tough loss?
1: Well, I mean, after any loss, we want to get used to this program. We hate losing, you know.

0: regardless. And I think that one of the things that gives you an opportunity to think ahead is, like, you got to win games at home and away. You got to win games whether you're up or you're down or you got injuries or not. So that's kind of where the mindset is. We had a great week of practice and preparation. And, you know, everybody's got the next man up mentality. But this is definitely one of those games for us. But like I said, had an excellent week of practice. Looking forward to the guys to go out there and execute.
1: Coach, a couple of names I want to throw at you that maybe the broadcaster might not be expected to have a great year. Luke Van Antwerp at wide receiver as a freshman has come on and made some big plays.
0: He's done a really, really good job. You know, with the new 5-for-5 where freshmen can now play, and sometimes you used to try to maybe play them just to 3 or 4 games. Don't go beyond that because they get a red shirt. But now you got 5 years to play. And, you know, based on his skill set and the ability of things that he can do and what we do, he's demonstrated that he can go out and do it. And so look forward for him having a good game tonight as well.
1: Nathaniel McDonald.
0: Same thing. You know, he had the benefit of having played in some college games last year, had a great game where he had multiple sacks, and, you know, previously. And so we're going to need that again tonight. You know, the quarterback is 6'6". You know, he's got to, you know, we got to get after him, tackle him high, don't go around his ankles or his waist, and make an impact on pressures, on passes batted down at the line of scrimmage, on making him move opposite his throwing hand. That's the game plan for this guy tonight. And Coach Carter's done a good job of coaching the guys. We need to get it done tonight.
1: That's, you're talking about Gunnar Smith, obviously, the outstanding quarterback for the Rams. On the defensive side, they have a man named Osmond who leads the league in tackles for loss and quarterback sacks.
0: Yeah, he might lead the world in tackles right now. I mean, he is very, very active, very good football player. And, you know, he asserts himself in a lot of situations, run game, passing game, even some special teams part. So we practiced this week to make sure we're aware and know where he's at. And now we got to block him and execute. But, again, he's an excellent football player.
1: You mentioned some injuries. We won't go into them because, very frankly, we do this interview the day before, and so you probably don't even know at this point in time who's going to be available for tonight's game. But with that backdrop, what's your message to the team when that next man up mentality?
0: Well, that's the mentality, is that, you know, people go down, things happen, and you have to respond. So you go through first, second team, offense, defense, special teams. That third team guy that has a chance to play, he's got to be paying attention as well, because you never know. He may be asked to step in and make a significant contribution. That was the thing we practiced this week, and getting all hands on deck, everybody involved, and even the finer details of everything, because you never know in this game, whether it's FBS, FCS, Little League, NFL, you see it happening. So how you're preparing, you know, the next man up is going to be critically important, and that's what we spent time during this week.
1: Tell us about Fordham. What's their biggest strength coming into this game?
0: Well, I mean, the quarterback led the conference in throwing yards last year. You know, he's got two capable, very good running backs. He's got really good, excellent wide receivers. They got a veteran offensive line. So they're a good football team. They got a new head coach, but at the same time, you know, he's got a vision for what he wants for them look like defensively. You know, they will get after it. You'll see a lot of stuff where they'll walk up and show like they're going to, you know, blitz 6-7 guys. We got to be able to take advantage of that and read whether or not they're going to drop a couple guys out or whatever it is and make the appropriate throws. And so that's the key for us. And the special teams, they got some good players. But I think we got some guys that we concentrate on trying to advance the ball, get it beyond the touchback, you know, for kickoffs, you know, get 10-plus yards on the kick, on the punt returns. So the field position part is going to be critical for us today, tonight.
1: Coach, since you have been here, a marvelous home record at Zabel Stadium. Why do you think that is?
0: Well, I mean, yeah, a lot of different things, but obviously we want to replicate that on the road. But one, we got such a great crowd. Like I expect the crowd to be fantastic with, you know, family weekend and football alum and the Lord Botetourt and the people that are here, all those things like that. It lends itself to our guys running out of the tunnel and seeing, seeing students and people that that cheer them on. And so that home field advantage, I love it, and our guys, we thrive on it.
1: Key is to a victory to get that W tonight.
0: Well, like I said, offensively, know where the quarterback is. Like I said, we got to have rush lanes. You know, we've got to be in front of him, hands up. opportunity to hit him. We will take our legal hits to get him, contest all thrown balls, critically important. And then hat in the gap. You know, we didn't do that last week. We got to have hat in the gap and put our, you know, and put our pads on someone. We spend a lot of time tackling and all those things. On the other side, offensively, like I said, they do a lot of things where they want to show pressure. It's to make them pay with showing pressure, with the protections, and us knowing where the quarterback's doing, where the ball's got to go. And in special teams, we just talked about getting those extra yards beyond just a touchback or a fair catch, being explosive in the special teams game.
1: As always, thanks for your time and good luck.
0: Thank you. Appreciate it.
1: Mike London, head football coach at William & Mary. We'll come back with more of our pregame after this timeout from Van Wagner on the Tribe Sports Network.
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9: Back here inside Sable Stadium, it's Fordham and William and Mary on this Saturday evening in Williamsburg. Jack Andrew here, joined by Tribe former D lineman Dante Lewis. Before getting to things here, the William & Mary Athletics Department would like to thank today's corporate partner and game sponsor, Town Bank. Town Bank, serving others, enriching lives. Dante, great to have you here with us today. Should be an exciting game. Two teams trying to get in the win column here in Patriot League play.
10: Good to be here with you, Jack. Yeah, it the weather's perfect. It's parents' weekend, and so it should be great.
9: Absolutely. And, you know, taking a look at these two sides, we'll start with the hosts, William & Mary, first. Obviously, a tough one against Lehigh last time, a very good Lehigh ball club. Got behind the eight ball early and really just couldn't mount a comeback. A solid offensive second half, but kind of too little too late.
10: Absolutely. Yeah, they fell behind early, and and when you're the away team and you're playing a really good team that likes to punch you in the mouth like they did, it's hard to come back. And so hopefully this week, you know, we can lick our wounds and come back strong.
9: And, you know, talking about that, you know, Coach London said this week the mindset, so what, now what, and move on. However, right, in talking with the staff as well, you know, when you look at it, it's one of those kind of tight ropes you walk of flushing it, but also learning from what happened in last week's game. Kind of talk about that mindset as a player even.
10: Yeah, you know, it was interesting on the coach's call because there's a fair amount of young players as well as transfers. And so you can't totally flush it because some of these guys, this is the first time they've seen it in green and gold, right? And so you got to, you know, you've got to balance it somewhat based on, you know, how long folks have been around. But at some point, you do have to let it go. You know what I mean?
9: Absolutely.
10: And use it to fuel you to the new game, for the new game.
9: Taking a look at Fordham coming in. First time they come to Williamsburg, obviously. First time meeting his Patriot League foes. And they played quite the schedule to this point. They played against Colgate, actually hung tough with Colgate, lost by 10. And then they go on the road and take on two FBS opponents. Obviously, that within itself is such a tall task. Now on the road for the third consecutive week and still trying to get into the win column. Obviously, it takes a toll on you as a player, but what do you expect the message to be to them and their mindset coming into this one?
10: Yeah, absolutely. I mean, just listen to the coach's call from Fordham. I think that they think this is a winnable game for them, right? They've had a really tough season so far, but they think that this is a winnable game. And I think, you know, from their coach's perspective, that's how they're going to do it, right? Hey, this is our last road game before we come home. Let's come home 3-1.
9: Absolutely. And, you know, now we look at both teams on both sides of the ball. We'll start with William and Mary defensively. Unfortunately for the Tribe, banged up, especially in that linebacking core. They're going to be missing four of them today. We'll get into that a little bit later. But when we talked to co-defensive coordinator Bo Revel this week, he said the silver lining is we're getting into the correct position. We got to finish off plays. So happy with where they're at, but you got to execute a little bit better to finish things off, right?
10: Yeah, just looking at film, that's the thing, right? You can be in the right spot and not do the right thing.
9: Right.
10: And so a game like today, you know, the especially playing some guys that may not normally be in the starting lineup, it's taking that next step. Okay, now that you're in the right spot, what are you going to do?
9: Yeah, and taking a look, William & Mary allowing 232 on the ground per game, and Fordham offensively, you know, just not great so far with that tough schedule. They put only rushing for 68 yards per contest, so we'll see what gives way today. On the other side, Fordham, they got some guys that can get in the backfield. As a former D lineman, I know you probably love that. What do they do so well to disrupt things in that offensive backfield?
10: Yeah, absolutely, Jack. They the way that they're built, like the way that they constructed their defense, they're fast, they're lean, they're long, right? And so, you know, if you're pass blocking all day or if you're trying to pass block all day long, those guys are very difficult to deal with. And so hopefully, you know, today we can mix it up a little bit with the run and get those guys on their heels a little bit so that they're not teeing off and just coming after right. you all day.
9: And despite that tough schedule they played, Fordham comes into today's game with the second most sacks in the Patriot League through 3 weeks. Offensively, William & Mary will be starting Winston Watkins today. A quarterback did not start against Lehigh, came on in the second half. Was very effective, 18 for 22. As we mentioned, though, it was too little too late in that one against Lehigh. But what have you seen from the 6'5", 250 lefty Winston Watkins? He's a handful.
10: He is a handful. I remember seeing him for the first time. I go, whoa. But, no, the guy can really run the ball. I remember he ran it quite a bit at Towson. But he's actually improving as a passer. But that dual threat, especially for a game like today, is going to be very valuable.
9: And then on the other side for Fordham, their QB, Gunnar Smith, has kind of had a long journey to get to Fordham, started out at USF, then to UCF, then the JUCO route. Second year at Fordham, actually led the conference, the Patriot League, that is, last year in passing yards and completions. Not a great start, but has faced, obviously, some tough defenses. You know, how do they get back on track today? Because obviously last year he had a strong campaign.
10: Absolutely, yeah. Fordham likes to spread you out, man. It's almost like basketball, you know. It's like pace and space. And so for a guy like that with space that likes to run the ball and is very effective as a runner, you know, the key is, just like Coach London said in the pregame, the key is going to be to disrupt him and get him out of his rhythm and sort of fill those lanes so it makes it hard for him to be comfortable to throw and also tough for him to run.
9: Fans, every sack this season is a sack to give back. Food Lion Feeds will donate 1,000 meals to William & Mary Food the William & Mary Food Pantry each time the Tribe defense sacks the opposing team's quarterback. Thank you, Food Lion Feeds, for the sack to give back campaign. We will take a break. More pregame show action is next. It's William & Mary and Fordham on the Tribe Sports Network from Van Wagner.
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9: Back here on our pregame show inside Sable Stadium, Fordham and William & Mary on this Saturday afternoon in Williamsburg. Jackie Angelucci alongside Dante Lewis. And today's players to watch are presented by Embassy Suites. Dante, for Fordham, Andrew Ousman is really an animal at the middle linebacker position. A former free safety, second year in the linebacking corps, and likes to use that athleticism to his advantage.
10: Yeah, I mean, when you watch him, he flashes because he's so stinking fast and quick. And, you know, you just you listen to the Fordham coach, and you can see it as well. I mean, he's a student of the game, and so he's diagnosing plays, which really allows him to use that athleticism to the best of his ability.
9: Preseason Patriot League, second on the team in tackles last year, has had a tackle for loss in all three games this season. Andrew Ousman, a 6'1", 225, not huge for a middle linebacker, a senior from Spring Grove, Pennsylvania, but as you mentioned, Dante, uses that speed and quickness to his advantage. Speaking of speed and quickness, Andrew King for William & Mary as the running back will be getting the majority of the carries today because, unfortunately for William & Mary, Jaquie Chavis will be out. They had a nice 1-2 punch going with those guys in the backfield last week against Lehigh, but Chavis out today, which means the Richmond transfer, Andrew King, going to get a lot more touches in that backfield.
10: Yeah, I mean, I think both, you know, if they both were playing, obviously it's a benefit. But, you know, the good thing about being the only back is you get a rhythm, right? And so I think this is a good week to get a rhythm because the way that, like I said, Fordham's defense is built, they're built for speed, they're built for getting after the passer. And so you can punch them in the mouth with some runs and get a rhythm. I think kind of like the first game that Fordham played this year against Colgate when their running back had over 200 yards, I think we could probably do something similar.
9: Absolutely. King had his longest rush of the season last week, 57 yards, and You talk about consistency and getting a feel. He has had at least 10 carries and 45 yards in all three games for William & Mary, but we'll see a much increased workload tonight against Fordham. Talked about some injuries. He is one to watch. The other key one on the offensive side for William & Mary, Carson Jenkins will be out, a speedy slot receiver for the Tribe, and so he'll be sorely missed. The 5'10 senior not dressed today. He had the 68-yard touchdown catch against Villanova in week one. On the defensive side, William & Mary, who mentioned, they are banged up, especially in that linebacking core. Xavier Dillard out. Jaden Boring is also going to be out. Kyle Revilo will be out, as well as Clayton Dobler. So four linebackers out for William & Mary in this one. Dante, obviously, it's a next man up mentality, and you get some younger guys some experience here today with that linebacking group.
10: Yeah, the next man up. Sometimes, you know, guys need an opportunity to show what they have, and today will be a great day to show that.
9: 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Go Tribe. And your game time temperature today, a beautiful 80 degrees as the sun begins to set here in Williamsburg. Not much of a breeze. A beautiful night for football on this Saturday evening. Speaking of football, we got it for you next. One final break, and then it's William & Mary and Fordham from Van Wagner. 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

0: This facility, lots of history, but for the first time, it is Patriot League football in Williamsburg, Virginia. Once again, alongside Dante Lewis, I'm Jack Angelucci. Going to be a fun one. Fordham trying to get off the schneid, 0-3, and William & Mary trying to bounce back from a tough loss at Lehigh. Before we get kickoff here, final thoughts, Dante, about this matchup today.
1: Yeah, I mean, I was telling somebody before the game, but don't look at Fordham's record. They're actually a pretty good team, and they can be very dangerous. So don't look at the 0-3 and think, oh, man, this is parents' weekend. We got a cleanup game. I think this will be a really good game and a good test for the tribe.
0: Yeah, absolutely. And you speak about that. This Patriot League is such a solid conference from top to bottom. I mean, Fordham, you know, they weren't great last year, off to a shaky start this year. But you're looking at a team in Fordham that just 4 years ago got an at-large bid to the FCS playoffs. They're the first team in Patriot League history to get an at-large bid. So it's a program that has history in its own right, for sure.
1: Yeah, and their head coach has history with us. I think he was at New Hampshire or one of those schools.
0: So. Absolutely, yeah. Joe Conlin was at New Hampshire and now is here at Fordham, has spent 9 years at Fordham, and his team will get the football first. William & Mary is going to kick off. They're going from left to right here in quarter number one. The tribe will go with the green jersey tops, white pants, and the gold piping down the side, green helmets with that gold W&M decal. For Fordham, they are wearing all white with the maroon piping down the sides. They got white helmets with the Fordham F on the side and a maroon stripe right down the middle as they operate from right to left. As we get ready to go, it'll be kicked away by Sam Braidwood. Deep to return for the Rams is Johan Lee Lewis and Norton Tracy, two guys we will also see on the offensive side of the ball for Fordham. Great crowd here at Zabel Stadium, still filing in. Family weekend. As Braidwood takes his steps back. And for the first time ever on the gridiron, it's Fordham and William & Mary. We are underway with the left foot of Braidwood. This is kicked towards the corner of the end zone and goes into the end zone. It'll be a touchback, and we will see for the first time today the Fordham offense led by Gunnar Smith, a guy who led the Patriot League last year in passing yards and completions. Not off to a great start this year, but can use his legs, can do different things for this offense, Dante.
1: Yeah, I think for our defense, you want to make sure that he stays on that side of not having a great season, right? You don't want this to be his coming out party. And I think, you know, just like Coach London said, you come out and you make him uncomfortable, and I think you'll be successful.
0: Be a shotgun look. Two receivers to the left side for Smith, and off of his right shoulder is the running back, Johan Lee Lewis. Four-man front for William & Mary. Snap goes to Smith. Three-step drop. Looks to the boundary. That's going to be hauled on in for Fordham by Norton Tracy. It's a pickup of five on the play, so a quick little hitter to the outside and a nice throw to get the momentum started for Fordham.
1: Yeah, if I'm Fordham's coach, you know, I want to get him in a rhythm, right? And so that's a great first play for them.
0: The second down and four ball is on the 31 of Fordham. Two receivers each side will bring a couple of different guys in motion. Sends K.J. Reed to the far side slot. Ball in the right hash. Reed again in motion. Snap. This will be a Reed option. Flipped over to Reed, and he can't haul it in. He pulled it back from the handoff and tried to roll the near side. K.J. Reed had plenty of operating space but could not haul it in. And talking to Joe Conlin this week, he said the one thing is this is kind of a new receiving core for Gunnar Smith. They're still trying to get on the same page a little bit.
1: And you saw some of that there. And thank goodness that they weren't on the same page because it might have been bad for us.
0: Absolutely. Third down and four, brought to you by Howard Hanna. Tribe looking for a third down stop. Once again, Reed in motion off the left shoulder of Smith is going to be Lewis. Ball in the 31. Snap. Drop back. Smith looking to the boundary again towards Reed. Hand in the passing lane to knock that one away for William & Mary. It was Brendan Robinson, the defensive back, who got his hand in there. It's a three and out. A good job by the Tribe defense, especially on second and third down, following a nice first down play from Fordham.
1: Yeah, third and medium is tough, right? Because they're more than likely going to pass, but they could run. But we did a great job there defending the pass. And getting them in three and out and getting the ball at home here is big.
0: Here's Dominic Sansone to punt it away. This is going to be his 20th punt of the season already. And he will get the snap and lots of pressure on him. A decent kick. It will skip at the 30. Couple bounces. This is picked up by William & Mary, and it will be returned for about 5 yards by Nate Williams. He goes out of bounds near the 35-yard line. First time today we will see the William & Mary offense, and it is led by Winston Watkins, offense that wants to have a faster start, Dante. Only 23 yards on their first six drives last week against Lehigh.
1: Holy smokes. Yeah, just not good. Let's flush last week like the coach said, and hopefully this week we can get off to a good start. You know, we got them to three and out on their first series, and then if we can come and on our first series after that and score some points, I think that it is going to create a lot of momentum.
0: Going to be a pistol look. Watkins going to give this one off to King, who goes plowing forward. He'll pick up right around 5 yards on first down. Ball gets to the William & Mary 41-yard line, second and medium for the Tribe. This is a Fordham defense that had a pick six in week one. They had no defensive touchdowns all last year, trying to get off to a good start here in this game. Same formation, snap to Watkins, once again a give to King, and he is met by our player to watch today, Andrew Osman. Quickly there, Johnny on the spot for a quick tackle and showing off the athletic ability early.
1: Yeah, he didn't just show athletic ability today. He hit him in the hole, so he could do a little bit of everything.
0: No gain on the play. Third down and six for William & Mary. 13:27 to go first quarter. We are scoreless between Fordham and the number 21 Tribe.
1: Yeah, one of the things you want to stay out of with a team like Fordham that likes to, you know, that takes a run, they're built to rush the pass, so you want to stay out of third and long.
0: Bunch trips near side for William & Mary. Shotgun look for Watkins. Going to be a pass for the lefty. Flips to his running back. Plenty of room for King. Caught. First down and more. Spins off one at the 50-yard line and eventually wrapped up there by Kamori Tai. A flag goes down on the play back towards the line of scrimmage. We'll see what the call is here. So it'll be a personal foul against Hayden Raley, a guy that graded out well last week for the try. Mike London not happy about it. It's going to be a late hit against Raley. Back it up, and you turn a first down into now what's going to be a third down and long. You know, Dante, these are the things that when you look back at a game kind of get you off schedule and kind of kill momentum. Got to make up for it here on this third down.
1: Absolutely, yeah. I mean, with any offense, you want to stay in rhythm. You want to keep drives going, and penalties are always the one thing that kills them.
0: So, excuse me, the first down stands after the play. So first and 10, but back it up to the 35. Watkins takes the snap again. This is caught by King. Makes one man miss. Gets the boundary across the 50. And he wrapped up there at the 45-yard line of Fordham. He is tackled by Justin Johnson. But they make up for it quickly. And we're doing pretty good on these players to watch today, huh? Andrew King, effective in the run game. Second catch of the game for first down yardage as well out of the backfield.
1: Yeah, very good. Very good, Jack. This is what you do, right? And the tempo is great, right? I think they're keeping them off balance, and the tempo is such that you're really going to put a lot of pressure on this defense.
0: William & Mary, they were missing a guy, so a late substitution. They bring a wide receiver on, and they only have 10 to snap it now. It's an empty look for Watkins at the Fordham 45, first and 10. Takes a couple steps back and cannot complete the pass. They were trying to find some screen action for Sean McElwain around the line of scrimmage, and McElwain, usually pretty sure-handed, just didn't look that one another way.
1: Yeah, he started running before he caught the ball, and I think he had a crease there. He might have been still running.
0: Yeah, plenty of room there, but it will bring up second and 10, 12:03 to go first quarter. We are scoreless between William & Mary and Fordham. Three wideouts out there for the Tribe. It's Kai Austin on the far side, Johnson and Vantentorp the near side. Running back is King. Shotgun look for Watkins. High snap, will throw, and finds Johnson, and he'll make a man miss. 35-30, all the way down to the 25-yard line of Fordham. Forced out of bounds there by Christian Patel, but a nice pickup there on second and 10. The Tribe inching towards the red zone.
1: Yeah, great run after the catch there by Khalil Johnson. You know, it looked like they had him, And then he scooted, and he probably picked up another 10 more yards.
0: Empty look here. Tribe will work quickly. Snap goes to Watkins, and he will tuck it and run right up the middle as he plows forward. Pickup of 5 on first down from Winston Watkins. First time we see that big 6'5", 250 frame use his legs. Tribe in the red zone now.
1: Yeah, this is great. A lot of times with running quarterbacks like Watson, you want to get them a little lather. You want to get them a couple runs in there and get a little breed up, and then they really get into the game. And so I would imagine that's what that was.
0: Tribe very effective inside the red zone since the start of last year, 50 for 56 in their last 56 tries getting inside this red zone here. And the handoff on first down will go to Andrew King. He will plow forward for about 3 yards, 4 yards maybe, and it'll bring up 3rd and 2 for the Tribe. Ball on the Fordham 17-yard line. Big play here early in this one.
1: Big play for sure. And the great thing about 3rd and 2 is you can run or pass, right? And so it just keeps the defense off balance, and that's what you want as an offense.
0: Tribe bring on a tight end. It's Jackson Blee on the near side. Wide receivers are Austin Johnson and Vanton Twerp. Running back is King off the right shoulder of Winston Watkins in motion. And now the snap. He will throw. Got a free rusher. He got by him. Watkins will plow forward, trying to get first down yardage. He will be short, but could have been a sack. That was the nickel safety, Drew Minnick, who got in the backfield but could not wrap up Watkins.
1: Yeah, good play there by Fordham. They sent a couple blitzers. One or two got free and just sort of ruined the game plan there for the third down for the Tribe.
0: Going to be 4th down and short. William and Mary, very effective last week on 4th down. 3 for 4 against Lehigh. They go for it here on 4th and 2 from the 17-yard line. Watkins going to try and push forward. Extends the ball out. Did he get it?
1: I think
0: and maybe
1: short.
0: A fumble even as it was picked up by Osman. Either way, he's short. It's going to be a turnover on downs, I believe. And it will be Fordham football as the Fordham defense comes up with a big stop, Dante, to get the ball back to their offense.
1: Yeah, it's a big stop there by Fordham. Yeah, they really clamped down on the inside, shut down all the inside runs. We really had nowhere to go.
0: And we will take a break on the field. So Fordham's defense stands tall. 9:44 first quarter. We are scoreless at Zabel Stadium.
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0: .44 first quarter inside Zabel Stadium. It's Fordham 0, William and Mary 0. It's time to look at the series history sponsored by Visit Williamsburg. While the two schools combined for over 200 years of football history, this evening serves as the first time the Tribe and Rams will meet on the gridiron. Fordham's program's roots stretch back to 1882, which ties it for the oldest in the Patriot League. But tonight's game will be its first visit to Williamsburg, pun intended, sponsored by Visit Williamsburg. And you talk about history within a program, William Mary obviously has some very successful NFL head coaches who have come to play for the Tribe. You look at Joe Brady, Mike Tomlin, Sean McDermott. Fordham, they also have Vince Lombardi as an alum. So plenty of history between these two programs. Kind of a really a cool matchup historically, Dante.
1: Yeah, reading all the history on it, it was really cool. I had no idea. And Denzel Washington went
0: Denzel
1: to Fordham
0: Washington,
1: as well.
0: Yeah, absolutely.
1: It was pretty awesome.
0: Absolutely. And both these teams combined for over 1,300 wins all time, as we're going to see the Fordham offense take the field following a fantastic stand on fourth down inside the red zone. They take over from their own 16-yard line here, and we will see if they can use the momentum that their defense provides to open up the scoring in this one. Smith, the quarterback, to his right in the shotgun is the running back Lewis. Gets the snap. Will pull it back and throw, looking deep, and he overshot the intended target of Ricky Gonzalez the second. Good coverage as well by Trevin Cannon to eliminate that effort. It'll be second and ten.
1: Yeah, we had a free rusher up the middle, made him uncomfortable, kind of had to rush the throw, and it was great coverage either way. I think that's a good way for the defense to start off.
0: Yeah, absolutely. No doubt. And it'll be second and 10 here for a pistol look for the Rams. Tight end in motion is John Morris. Goes to the far side. Scoreless. The snap goes to Smith. He will hand this one off to Lewis, who goes right up the gut. A solid pickup on second down makes it third and manageable now for the Rams.
1: Yeah, that was a good run there for Fordham. And like we talked about with our with the Tribe's offense, you know, you really want to get third and manageable so that you have options. That's how you convert third down, when you have options.
0: Third down and four. And we will see where Fordham goes on this third down play, as Smith, some instructions at the line, will now back up into the shotgun. Running back to his right is still Lewis. On this third and four play, the ball is on the Fordham 22. Looks to the flat. He's got a man. This is going to be caught by Lewis for first down yardage. He is forced out of bounds right past the 30. A good third down draw up there for the Rams, and they will move the chains.
1: Yeah, good pitch and catch there by Fordham. Just enough to get the first down and keep the chains moving.
0: Fordham has implemented a new offense this season, trying to be a little more methodical. They want to run roughly 70, 80 plays per game. Haven't had the chance with that tough schedule that they started off with in that 0-3 start, but first and 10 for them for their own 30-yard line. Throw here from Smith, and that one out of the hands of the slot receiver Reed. A couple defenders in the area had a shot at it. It did hit KJ Reed in the hands, but incomplete, second and 10.
1: Yeah, I think, you know, going back to what you were talking about before, Jack, with the 70 or 80 plays, you know, what you do against that is you got to stop them early, right? Stop them earlier in the down. So that, and you make sure they don't get that rhythm, because 70 or 80 plays on a defense is brutal, and you do
0: absolutely
1: not want them to do that.
0: Be second and 10 here with 8:21 to go in the opening quarter. Tight end in motion. Two receivers to the near side and a running back off his left shoulder in Lewis. Reads the defense. Lewis, room to run. Across the 40, 50, still on his feet. Down to the 30-yard line. He's brought down inside the 25. A big pop there on the ground for Johan Lee Lewis. And it's first down yardage. The longest run of the year for him previously was 17 yards. And he busts that one all the way to the red zone for the Rams.
1: Yeah, definitely what you don't want. We had him pinned down. Now they've entered the red zone where they haven't been all that successful, but you don't even want them to get there, especially not starting where they started.
0: 50-yard gain for Lewis. This is going to be a handoff to Jamel James, who will work his way forward a pickup of two as Lewis gets a nice breather on the sidelines following that big play. And you mentioned it, just 1-for-5 this year for Fordham in the red zone. And they want to finish these drives off. Coach Joe Conlin said, we've done a good job getting there, just have not been able to punctuate with points.
1: Yeah, and we want that to continue here for the Tribe.
0: 7:15, first quarter, scoreless. Second and 8 for Fordham for the William & Mary 18-yard line. Shotgun for Gunnar Smith, the quarterback. Three receivers on the near side. Takes it. Looking. Thrown over the middle for a slant opportunity, and a good job by Cannon. We'll break that one up. And it will bring up third down and 8.
1: Yeah, they tried to throw a little slant there on the outside receiver. Blanketed coverage, batted it down. It's exactly what you want.
0: Intended receiver was Norton Tracy. And this will bring up a third down for William & Mary. trying to keep Fordham off the board here after they turn it over on downs themselves. Smith in the shotgun. Takes the snap. Three-step drop. Looking. Found Reed. Caught. 10. 5. Touchdown, Rams. And Coach Mike Laundon wants a flag on the pick play. It won't matter. KJ Reed's in the end zone, and Fordham strikes first.
1: Yeah, good play there. Like I said, pick play. If they call the if they throw the flag, great for us. But if they don't, it worked perfectly. Wasn't able to get the pressure on the inside to make the quarterback uncomfortable. So it was just an easy throw for him.
0: Yeah, and they ran that kind of action that involved KJ Reed and Ricky Gonzalez, a pair of senior wide receivers, and they used that experience to get Reed free, and he visits the end zone for 6. As Lee Bennett Henderson on for the extra point, he will put it through, and Fordham is on the board. Just the third time in 3-plus games their offense has visited the end zone, and that will make it 7-0. An 18-yard touchdown streak has the visitors in front. We take a break, and we'll be back on the Tribe Sports Network from Van Wagner.
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0: Eight plays, 84 yards in 2 minutes and 46 seconds is the Fordham scoring drive. They lead 7-0 over number 21, William & Mary, with 6:58 to go in the opening quarter. 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Dante Lewis, a really great drive for Fordham, and it started by some short pass completions and also utilizing the run game, which they haven't done much of through 3 weeks.
1: Yeah, it was a subtle shocker based on the films you've seen from Fordham, but you know, like we talked about, man, you see opportunities as an opponent, and we've struggled this season stopping the run. You take advantage of it if you can, and they were able to do so.
0: And also, if you're remiss to not point out that their defense did a great job of a fourth down stop to get them the football, and they used the momentum to strike here and get ahead 7-0. First time this year Fordham is led. They will kick this off and out of bounds. Barely off the right foot there of Henderson. It sneaks out of bounds, so it'll be a legal procedure. The Tribe will get some better field position here for this drive, but down 7-0. First time this year the Tribe has trailed at home.
1: Yeah, good start with the ball going out of bounds for us. Get some good field position. You know, just bring together a good drive here, man. You know, I think we got off to a good start when the last drive just weren't able to convert on third and fourth down. If we can, you know, continue that momentum, but at this time convert, I think we'll be fine.
0: Want to mention the big play that got Fordham into the red zone, the 50-yard run by Johan Lee Lewis, the longest play from scrimmage for Fordham this season. First down run will go to King, and he will continue to bounce off bodies, a solid pickup there of five. He gets to the William & Mary 40-yard line with 6:45 to go in this opening quarter.
1: Yeah, good way to start off the drive with a nice 5-yard run.
0: The Tribe has had at least one 50-plus yard play in all three games this year. Fordham, nothing coming in until that big run moments ago. We'll see if the Tribe can answer. Handoff to King, and he had room, but just brought down by the Shoe Tops there. It's Andrew Osman, who is slow getting up. But, man, that guy's all over the field for Fordham.
1: He sure is, and he's like a lightning bolt out there.
0: Moving quickly, it's third down and one. The ball spotted at the William & Mary 44-yard line. Shotgun look for Watkins. Will send Johnson in motion on the far side. Handoff again, King. Shakes off one tackler. Bounces off a couple more to midfield. Still on his feet. And eventually gets brought down by a gang of Fordham defenders. Pickup of right around five. Good running there by Andrew King, who's getting plenty of opportunity early in this one.
1: Absolutely. Three really good runs in a row, breaking tackles. Just a really good job there by the Tribe.
0: Pistol look on first down. 5:35 to go in the opening quarter. Tribe down by seven. Watkins a clap and will now look to the sideline for instruction. Gives it to his offensive line. They'll go into a shotgun look now with King off his right shoulder. The snap. This will be a read option. Handed off to King. Bounces off one defender. Eventually wrapped on up there by Christian Pothel. And it will be enough to make it second down and manageable here for William & Mary.
1: Yeah, I love the way they're feeding them. Like I talked about in the pregame, I mean, the way that Fordham defense is built, they're built for speed. And what you do is you just ram it down their throats with a defense like that.
0: Tempo here. King is going to be brought down quickly in the backfield. The first one to get to him is going to be A.J. Rivella, the true freshman. Had six tackles last time out, and gets a big tackle for loss there. It will back the Tribe up, and the ball now spotted at the Fordham 43-yard line. So it'll be third down and four.
1: Big third down here, right across midfield. You can pick this up. Normally you can score points.
0: Watkins on the shotgun. We'll look to throw. The big lefty. Now we'll tuck it. Has Osman all over him, and Andrew Osman has a sack.
1: Yeah, unfortunately, we weren't able to convert there. It looks like there was pressure early. And in the first read for Watkins wasn't there, so he had to tuck it and try to run, and it just wasn't there.
0: The fantastic early season for the preseason Patriot League selection continues. Andrew Osman now with his third sack of the year and now has a tackle for loss in all four games for Fordham, and their defense stands tall. They will force a punt. It'll be Boyd to punt it away for William & Mary. And deep to receive is Lewis. A flag is down on the play. False start against William & Mary, and it will back them up even further. But at this point, punting no matter what. So you can make it 4th and 17. The ball spotted at the Tribe's own 45-yard line. And this gets over the head, bobbled there by Boyd, and the ball still loose, eventually picked up by him, and he's taken down. Just a poor start right now for William & Mary, and the Fordham sideline is fired up.
1: Yeah, comedy of errors here, Jack. Jumps off sides, and then the next snap goes over the punter's head and pin us deep, and they get to start almost in the red zone.
0: Boyd, a good job at least tracking it down and picking it up, as it could have been a scoop and score situation for the Rams. But, you know, they bring out this offense that has struggled to convert, and they give them short field again. I mean, this is the best spot Fordham has been in this season right now, Dante.
1: Literally, yeah. The one thing you don't want to do is give an 0-3 team momentum on the road.
0: And they will bring out Gunnar Smith, fresh off that 8th play, 83-yard drive that led to 6. He was able to find K.J. Reed, and he will keep it himself. Goes to the far boundary. Flag is down on the play and scampering out of bounds for a pickup of about 18 yards is Gunnar Smith. First time he uses his legs, but this could be coming back.
1: Yeah, looks like it was a hold there on 84.
0: And it, you got it all the way from up here, all over it. John Morris, the tight end, is called for holding, and it negates a very nice first down play. But what we did see on that play was the first time we saw kind of that dual threat that Gunnar Smith possesses.
1: Yeah, thank goodness that it was a holding call and it was called back, because that was a big run there.
0: So backed up to the William & Mary 39-yard line, first and 20. 3:06 to go opening quarter, 7-0 Fordham, looking for more. Snap to Smith. He will hand this one off to Jamal James. James still on his feet and has some room to run across the 35 to the 30. He's tripped up there, eventually forced out of bounds by Jaden Ratliff. Looked like the Tribe had him absolutely swallowed up, and somehow James bounces it to the near boundary for extra yardage.
1: Yeah, that's one of those situations as a defense that you have to make sure he's down on the ground, especially somebody who's like as shifty as he is.
0: Ty Gordon had him wrapped up for a second, but somehow the 5'11" James got out of the reach of Gordon and turned it in to a pick.

0: by the defense.
1: This third down is powered by Howard Hanna. The Tribe defense looking for a big third down stop here. Third and 8, ball on the 27-yard line. Two receivers each side for Gunnar Smith. His running back is Jamel James off his left shoulder. Third down snap, looking to throw. Smith thought about it once, pump fakes, thrown to the boundary. This is caught, hauled on in there by Alec Hughes. A flag down, though, in the backfield on this third down play. He was short of the yard, the yardage marker to gain. We'll see what the call is. And it's going to be illegal hands to the face against the defense. So William Mary thought that they had a third down stop. It turns into a personal foul, 15 yards, and a first down for Fordham. Just one of these situations where when it's going right for one side, it's going right. When it's going wrong, it's going wrong.
0: Absolutely. I mean, the biggest thing for a defense is to get off the field on third down. And you had the opportunity to do that, but unfortunately the penalty keeps the drive going for Fordham.
1: And now we'll get them inside the red zone. Fordham already has struck once in the red zone. They were only 1-for-5 in their first 3 weeks, trying to go 2-for-2 here in this first quarter. 1:50 to play. They lead by 7. Pistol look. It'll be Smith handing it off to James. He bounces to the far side, breaks one tackle, spins off another. Eventually going to be wrapped up there by Christopher Higgins. But a solid run on first down. This William Mary defense kind of struggling here against the run attack from Fordham that we were not expecting to see coming into this one.
0: No, Jamel James from Fordham is one of those guys that's small and shifty and hard to get down. Really got to focus on tackling and bringing him all the way to the ground.
1: Three carries in this first quarter for James, who had 24 yards last week against Coastal Carolina. Already 20 in this first quarter. He's in here on second down and 4. They give it off to him, and he will go on a full-blown sprint to the end zone. First touchdown of the year for Jamel James, and the Fordham Rams off to a dream start in Williamsburg. 13-0.
0: Dream start for sure for Fordham. Defensively, definitely got to tackle, right? We talked about in the pregame, getting off blocks and tackling. You're seeing some of that here, and so hopefully as the game goes on, our guys start to get off blocks and tackle.
1: From 5 yards out, Jamel James into the end zone. The first rushing touchdown of the year for Fordham makes it 13-0. Bennett Henderson on for the extra point, and he's money. 14-0, Fordham off to a fantastic start. 1:02 to play in the first quarter. William Mary gets the ball when we return from Van Wagner. This is the Tribe Sports Network.
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5: There's a certain kind of insurance that will protect you from hurting yourself or others in a drunk driving accident. It's called using a rideshare. And Safety Steve Sparkman from Sparkman Insurance will pay for up to the first $20 of that rideshare. Just bring your receipt or a phone showing the charge to his office the following week. Stay safe.
1: Fordham. Fordham hasn't scored 14 points yet, or only once this season in a full game. They've done it here in 14 minutes as they're out in front against William and Mary. Bush

0: Arden's Hollow Scream returns this fall from now until November 1st, taking over the entire park with haunted houses, territories, sinister shows, and more. Unsuspecting horrors await at every turn, while 10 world-class coasters offer a completely different ride experience after dark. That's Busch Gardens Hollow Scream. Alongside Dante Lewis, I'm Jack Angelucci. As Fordham prepares to kick off here, a dream start for them. That one, though, that was set up by the mishap on special teams. Only was 5 plays, 29 yards, and a 5-yard run into the end zone for Jamel James.
1: Yeah, we gave them a short field, and they converted. You know, an offense that had been having some struggles over the first few weeks now is in rhythm.
0: As the kick coming here from Henderson, deep to return for the Tribe is Braden Smalls and Nate Williams. One of their normal returners, Carson Jenkins, is out today. One of a number of key injuries. This is a squib kick, couple awkward hops. It's picked up there by Williams. Some room to operate, and the ball's loose. It's recovered by Fordham. Fordham football. A fumble on the kick return, and the Rams once again will take over on the doorstep of the red zone.
1: This is almost unbelievable, Jack. I mean, like you said, it's a dream start for Fordham.
0: The recovery for the true freshman, A.J. Ravella. Here's the replay, and Williams just spun off of a defender awkwardly. The tackle was from Alex Fiala, and he just lost the football. And Johnny on the spot, Ravella hops on it right at the 20, and Gunnar Smith and this offense get right back to work.
1: That was a perfect hit there by Fordham right on the football, and it came out. I mean, obviously, we have to protect it against that for Williams. It's a dream start for Fordham and a nightmare for the Tribe so far.
0: Wow. 14-0, 56 seconds first quarter, and Fordham's going to take a timeout, probably, Dante, because the offense wasn't ready to hop back on the field that quick.
1: Yeah. I think we need a timeout as well, so I think it works best. It works good for both sides.
0: Right. Yeah. Absolutely. Yeah, and you know, we have some time to talk about it now. Fordham has rushed for 81 yards in this first quarter. A team, remind you, that was only averaging 69 yards per game on the ground.
1: Amazing.
0: But it's been kind of just kind of blown up because of the lack of depth at the linebacker position right now for William Mary.
1: Yeah, for William Mary, we won a 34 defense. That's 3 D linemen and 4 linebackers. And so a game where linebackers are injured in this type of defense, linebackers are the one that make the majority of the tackles. So you can see where some of the liability lies.
0: Fordham takes over at the 20-yard line of William & Mary. First play of the timeout, snap for Smith. He will look to run up the middle and gets to the 15-yard line. He's brought down there by the linebacker, Harrison Johnson, who is a very bright spot for this linebacking core of William & Mary, but a pick of a 5 by Gunnar Smith with his legs there on first down. So make it 2nd and 5 from the William & Mary 15-yard line. Fordham looking for their 3rd score in the red zone. Hate to kind of to beat a dead horse, if you will, but only one time have they converted in the red zone coming into today. 20 seconds to go in the first quarter. This is a handoff to Lewis, and he will pick up 5 as well. Brings up now 1st and goal for Fordham. They're moving quickly.
1: Yeah, it's important to get a stop here. Hold them to 3 points and get out of this drive. You definitely don't want to give up 7.
0: And that will take us to the end of the first quarter. Well, the first ever Patriot League game at Zabel Stadium. It's going the way of the longtime Patriot League member, Fordham Rams. They're off to a dream start. It's 14-0 Fordham. We take a break on the Tribe Sports Network from Van Wagner.
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4: 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Competing in just her second collegiate tournament, William & Mary Tribe freshman Abigail Avalone is already making headlines. The Bethesda, Maryland native fired a bogey-free 3-under par 68 on the final day to claim a share of the individual title at the Elon Invitational. Finishing at 3-under par for the tournament, Avalone birdied two of her final three holes, leading the Tribe to a strong second-place finish in a 15-team field. This Tribe Spotlight has been brought to you by Loyalty Chevrolet and Cadillac in the Edge District in Williamsburg.
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0: Fordham 10 yards away from making the three-score ball games. We begin the second quarter here at Zabel Stadium. It's 14-0 Rams over the Tribe alongside Dante Lewis. I'm Jackie Angelucci. If you just joined us, Fordham got a fourth down stop in the red zone that gave the ball their offense. They then go on an 8-play, 84-yard drive for an 18-yard touchdown pass to K.J. Reed from Gunnar Smith. Then they get the ball back and score on a turnover by the Tribe on special teams. 5-yard run from Jamel James makes it 14-0. Just your thoughts on that first quarter. How do you regroup, Dante, after William & Mary?
1: Yeah, that's a good question, Jack. Well, I mean, you know, I hate to use the football cliche, but it's like one play at a time. Like I said here in this drive, you force them to three, and you come back with a good drive on offense, and then, you know, it's a different game.
0: So Fordham, it's going to be first and goal from the 10. They go left to right here in this second quarter. Smith will get the snap. He will keep it. Throws it out to the flat. It's caught there by Morris. Makes one guy miss. He'll bounce off another, and he's into the end zone. John Morris, the tight end, into the end zone for the first time this season. And Fordham has a new season high in points with 14:54 to go in the second quarter.
1: Yeah, just a dump out to the tight end. We had two guys out there, you know, waiting to tackle him, and he beat both guys. And so, contrary to what we needed, he scores.
0: 6 seconds into the frame, the extra point coming for Bennett Henderson, who has not seen this much action this season. His offense putting him to work tonight, and he will put it through. And now it's 21-0, and a great crowd on hand here has been just stunned by the Fordham Rams, Dante.
1: Yeah. I mean, it's imperative, like we talked about for last week. You wipe all of this stuff. You wipe the bad starts, a new quarter, and you come out on this drive here and get points. It's as simple as that.
0: And the William & Mary offense hasn't had the ball in quite some time because of the fumble on the kickoff last time around, right? And, you know, it, like we talked about, really, in terms of, I mean, if you're Fordham, I get we say dream start, but when you look at how this offense has struggled through 3 weeks, I mean, talk about a shot in the arm to get the ball in great field position and then capitalize on it. That's the key, right?
1: Yeah, you know, Joe Conlon is new for Fordham, and he talked about, you know, we're just scratching the surface. So a game like this where they get these opportunities and this early success for Fordham is great.
0: Yeah, they want to run more plays, and they have been successful in running plenty tonight and keeping that defense well rested on the sideline. Kickoff here from Henderson is going to be kicked deep, and the two returners almost bump into each other. It'll be Khalil Johnson who gets across the 20-yard line and will be brought down around the 23-24-yard line, and that is where we will see this Tribe offense for the first time in quite some time. And we'll see if, you know, they can kind of regroup here with some time to put their heads together. I mean, obviously they would like to bet on the field a couple more times, but maybe a nice reset button for them here.
1: Well, one thing we do know, Jack, is they're fresh. And so hopefully they can come out here. But unfortunately, the defense is fresh as well. But, you know, hopefully they can come out here and string together a really good drive.
0: So we will see what Winston Watkins has in store. He has the running back King off his right shoulder. First down plays a snap and a handoff to King. Makes one cut. Makes one man miss across the 30. He's brought down there by a couple of different Fordham defenders, including Tyler Davis in there for the Rams. It'll make it second down and short. A nice run to begin the drive.
1: Yeah, yeah. When you're successful on first down, your third down percentage goes up, your scoring percentages go up. Everything is better when you have good first down plays.
0: Right back to King. He's got first down yardage and more. Makes one man miss. A foot race for King across the 50, 40, 30, 20, 10, 5. Pay dirt. Andrew King puts the Tribe on the board in a big way.
1: That was a big run there, Jack. It literally what the doctor ordered, what they needed, when they needed it. Beautiful.
0: 67 yards, longest run of the year for King and the Tribe. His third visit to the end zone. It's 21-6, and just what the doctor ordered, right? I mean, a really, really key play from King, who has both the touches there on that 76-yard drive that took two plays. Max Lipinski has been solid all year long on for the extra point, and he puts it through. 21-7. We've had two touchdowns in 51 seconds in this second quarter. We're going to catch our breath and take a break. The score is 21-7. Fordham over William & Mary from Van Wagner. This is the Tribe Sports Network.
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4: 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Competing in just her second collegiate tournament, William & Mary Tribe freshman Abigail Avalone is already making headlines. The Bethesda, Maryland native fired a bogey-free 3-under par 68 on the final day to claim a share of the individual title at the Elon Invitational. Finishing at 3-under par for the tournament, Avalone birdied two of her final three holes, leading the Tribe to a strong second-place finish in a 15-team field. This Tribe Spotlight has been brought to you by Loyalty Chevrolet and Cadillac in the Edge District in Williamsburg.
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0: Town Bank Drive touchdown drive is all Andrew King. Two plays, 76 yards on the ground, a 67-yard touchdown run. Makes it 21-7, and, you know, down 21-0 for William & Mary. Maybe people thought to see the ball in the air more, but you credit Winston October for keeping the ball on the ground against a Fordham team that's allowed 250-plus on the ground twice this year.
1: Yeah, it's tough sometimes for an offensive coordinator to stay with the run, especially when you're down 21, but again, I applaud Winston October for just sticking with it, sticking with the game plan, and it paid off, and I believe that's probably the key to winning the game today.
0: So 21-7. 14:09 remaining in the first half. We've seen two touchdowns already in this quarter. Kickoff will come from Braidwood. It is a bouncing kick that gets into the end zone, touched off the return man's hand, and Lewis, he picks it up, will go towards the far side, brought down at the 10-yard line, call it the 11. Good job getting in there by the tight end, Haven Mullins, on special teams coverage, and will pin Fordham deep. Which a place they haven't been used to being in the last couple of drives, Dante. But we'll see how they handle now having to go about 85 yards potentially.
1: Yeah, I mean, for the Tribe defense is what you want, right? You got them around the 15-yard line, making them go the length of the field, which they haven't had to do today. And let's make them work. Hopefully we can get a three and out or at least a stop and put the offense back on the field.
0: First down and 10 from the 15-yard line of Fordham. This will be a handoff to James. And actually, it was kept by the quarterback, my apologies, Smith. And he's brought down in the backfield. Good job by Nathaniel McDonald on the defensive line. A tackle for loss on first down.
1: That's a great way to start first down with a loss. They weren't fooled at all by the run to the inside.
0: Unlike me, obviously. Yeah.
1: Me too, Jack.
0: In the backfield, James with Smith. Two wide receivers to each side here on the second down and 12 from their own 13-yard line. Smith the snap, looking to throw. Pressure on him, fires over the middle. This will be caught by Gonzalez. First down yardage, brought down by a gang of offensive backs, but not till he gets to the Fordham 34-yard line. A pickup of right around 22.
1: Yeah, I know one of the keys for today was to make Gunnar Smith uncomfortable. They've yet to do that. And, you know, you allow a quarterback like that to sit back there and be patient. He's going to find open guys.
0: Yeah, absolutely. Smith trying to find his rhythm. It's been a tough start to the year. Just 49%, two touchdowns, five INTs coming in today, but already two scores through the air. On this first down play, he hands it off to his running back, James. Shakes one tackler. He's bouncing off guys across the 50. And James eventually dragged down by Harrison Johnson, but he was probably the third or fourth green and gold player to get a hand on James, as this senior back James has shown a lot here these last couple drives.
1: Yeah, he's shifty, man. He's hard to bring down. I mean, he's running through tackles, bouncing out of piles. He's having a really good game.
0: That's a pickup of 21 on that run for James. First and 10 across midfield. Smith will throw. He's looking for, almost intercepted. Was trying to find the speedy Andrew Bond, overshot him, and unable to get his arms around that one. Was 25 in green for the Tribe, Brendan Robinson. It'll be second down and 10 from the William & Mary 47-yard line.
1: Yeah, you'd like to see an interception there to get to stop the momentum there for Fordham. We weren't able to come up with it. Still good play for the defense.
0: Pistol look here on second and 10, 12:15 to go, second quarter, 21-7 is the Fordham lead. This will be a bubble screen. Throw behind Bonnet's caught and flying through the backfield to make the stop behind the line of scrimmage. The freshman, Cade Ellis, shot out of a cannon right there.
1: Literally shot out of a cannon there, Jack. I mean, he read it all the way from safety position, and I think Fordham had no chance on that one.
0: That's a loss of 3 on the play. We'll make it now third down and call it roughly 13 from midfield for the Rams.
1: Big third down here, Jack.
0: Yeah, that it is. And we'll see what Fordham has up their sleeve. Three wideouts to the far side, one to the near side. As the snap goes to Smith, he will look to throw over the middle. Caught by Bond, spins off one, makes another miss, and he's near first down yardage, but he'll be a bit short. A really shifty move by the 5'11 senior Andrew Bond, a guy who was a former track athlete in the SEC at South Carolina. Said, I want to play some football with Northern Illinois now at Fordham and showing off the athletic ability right there to make it now fourth and short.
1: You know, I'm glad we didn't give him a chance to show his track speed ability there.
0: But it will be go time for the Fordham offense on fourth down. Ball in the 39-yard line, 11 minutes to go in this half, and 2 yards to gain. Trying to get him to jump. Now they will snap it. Handoff goes to James, and he's got the first down and a bit more. He's brought down by the shoestrings from Harrison Johnson. Not before it's first down yardage. Jamel James, maybe a guy we didn't have circled on our depth charts coming into this one, but he has been the go-to guy for Fordham in this first half.
1: Yeah, after Lee Lewis busted off that big run in the first quarter, it's pretty much been all Jamel James, and he's been doing a great job.
0: James, 47 yards on 6 carries in this first half. Pistol look, he is the back here on 1st and 10 for William Mary, 36-yard line. Snap, handoff right back to James, left side, and Johnson's there on the spot. Short gain to the 35-yard line, pickup of 1. Harrison Johnson has been active so far in this first half of the Tribe.
1: Yeah, good play there by the Tribe, getting him behind the line of scrimmage. And that's what you want to do with a guy shifty like that, with James. You know, you want to get to him before he really gets a full head of steam and get him on the ground.
0: Johnson, with this beat-up linebacker core, has really had a step up here today. The leading, sixth leading tackler in the CAA, excuse me, in the Patriot League. Caught myself there coming into this one. It'll be 2nd down and 9 for Fordham. Ball is on the 35-yard line of the Tribe. Snap to Smith. He will throw. Plenty of time over the middle. This will be caught by Morris, and he has first down yardage, plenty of it, near the 20-yard line. The tight end, John Morris, just 3 catches coming into the game this season, has a touchdown grab and 1 for first down yardage, and again in the red zone. Go to the Fordham Rams.
1: Yeah, I mean, we've got to find a way to put some pressure there on Gunnar Smith. I mean, he's got all day to throw the ball, and he's finding guys wide open down the field.
0: Smith, 9 completions in this first half, which is 9 for 20 last week at Coastal Carolina, already matching his numbers here today. There's a flinch on the offensive line on this 1st and 10, so back him up 5 yards. It'll be 1st down and 15 as this will move the ball back to the 23-yard line.
1: Yeah, good. slow up some of this momentum.
0: Right.
1: Let's see if we can take advantage here, Jack.
0: This will be the 10th play of the drive that has gone 62 yards for Fordham. An offense that Joe Collin told us, we can move the ball. He was open about it. He was much more confident in composed than a 0-3 coach would normally be when I talked to him this week, and we're seeing why he's so comfortable with his offense right now.
1: Absolutely.
0: This will be Lewis. First time we say his name in quite some time on the 1st and 15. He will plow on forward for a couple of more yards, and we'll get him back inside the red zone of the 18-yard line. This will bring up 2nd down and right around 10-ish.
1: Yeah, got him back to the original line of scrimmage after they had the false start on 1st down.
0: Fordham looks to the sideline to get some instruction. Offensive coordinator Art Aceleta has loved what he's seen so far in this one. 21-7, they lead near the halfway point of quarter two. Smith in the shotgun. James, the running back, low snap, grabbed it, and Smith looked to the back corner of the end zone towards Bond, and this was thrown well out of harm's way, out of bounds. It'll make it 3rd down and 10 from the 18-yard line.
1: Yeah, he threw that about 10 yards out of bounds. And, you know, for the Tribe, that's a good play there.
0: Brings up a huge 3rd down powered by Howard Hanna. Home happens here.
1: Yeah, 3rd and long is what you want. Let's see if we can get some pressure on him and force an errant pass or maybe even a turnover.
0: So, Tribe down by 14. 3rd and 10. They face on defense here. Snap goes to Smith. He will look to throw, and he is going to be brought down for a sack. Plenty of guys in the area. One of them is going to be the defensive lineman, 90 in green. Lucas Allen gets home.
1: Great play there by the defense. Double A gap, blitz, both inside linebackers, blitzed up the middle, had no time at all to throw the ball, and got a great sack.
0: First career sack for the true freshman, Lucas Allen, and it will make it now 4th and 17. Field goal attempt coming. It'll be 43 yards for Bennett Henderson. Henderson, 10 field goals made last year, but just 0 for 1 so far in this young season. Snap is good. Hold is good. Kick is up. And it is no good. It misses off to the right. So William and Mary maybe catches a break here as Henderson misses the field goal attempt. They're down by two scores, and they get the ball. We come back. We take a break from Van Wagner. This is the Tribe Sports Network.
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0: .7 is the Fordham lead over William & Mary. 6:59 to go in our second quarter. William & Mary men's and women's basketball season tickets are now live for the 2026-27 season. Season tickets are the most affordable way to join the Tribe in Kaplan Arena for all regular season non-conference and conference matchups. Both teams are going to keep the fast-paced momentum rolling in the next season. Be a part of the journey and lock in your seats now. Dante Lewis, William & Mary gets the stop on this possession, gets the ball back in the offense's hands and trying to get it back to a one-score game now. A big drive coming up for this offense.
1: Yeah, I mean, you talked about the momentum. We've got it right now, right? We just bust off a big run, a stop, missed field goal, and so let's capitalize on it.
0: Absolutely. They will take over from the 25-yard line. Their own 25, that is. Shotgun for Watkins. The lefty will throw. Has some pressure. Looking deep to Johnson. It's holding at the 40. Down to the 30. Out of bounds. Khalil Johnson. Big time play on first down. Flips the field.
1: Yeah, it's an amazing first down play. Especially after you've established the run. Get everybody kind of coming up field. And you throw it over their heads. Great play. And great execution.
0: 40 yards to the freshman, Khalil Johnson. Just the second catch he's had the last 2 weeks. Went for no yards last week. And here on first down, they handed it on off to Andrew King. He'll pick up a couple. But at 5'11", 190, Johnson, you know, has some speed. And he showed it off there on that go route.
1: He definitely has some speed. I think he had the cornerback beat by about 5 yards. If he hadn't ran out of bounds, that would have been a touchdown.
0: Second and 8 after the short run by King. Tribe will try to work with pace. Watkins looks back to the bench for some last-second adjustment. Snap goes to him, and he will throw. Once again, looking deep, and this will be thrown well out of bounds. He was trying to find Johnson again. It'll bring up 3rd down and 8 now. The ball on the 32-yard line of Fordham.
1: Yeah, it looks like they tried to go back to the same big play. Got away from Watkins there. He threw that one about 10 yards out of bounds.
0: Yep. I mean, Watkins has plenty of arm strength, and, you know, it seems like as the weeks go by, he's getting more comfortable as well in the pocket. The first couple of games was very antsy to get out of the pocket, but he's standing in there a lot better now.
1: That's a great point there, Jack. Yeah, and one of the things with guys with a lot of arm strength, the difficulty for them is to put touch on the ball and layer throws, mm-hmm. and he's done a pretty good job today.
0: Shotgun look, two receivers each side. King the running back, Watkins three-step drop, pressure's on him. He bounces off one defender, but he will be sacked. In there is Osman, as well as 98, Colby Spencer, and it will make it fourth down and 10, and decision time coming for Mike London and William and Mary. And we will see, it's going to be a long field goal for Max Lipinski. Lipinski, plenty of leg, but after such a really big swing of momentum with that big pass play to Johnson, the Fordham defense does its job.
1: Yeah, it'd be great here if we can come away with three, especially after a big play like that.
0: This is going to be a long one. 54 yards. Made a 51-yarder against Delaware State in the home opener. Max Lipinski. Snap is high. The hold gets down, but it threw off the entire operation. That's 8 yards too short. No good. And once again, Fordham, they pull momentum back onto that away sideline.
1: Yeah, one of the things about a long field goal like that, the operation has to be perfect. And on that one, the snap was high. The holder had to literally jump up and catch it, which messes up the whole flow for the kicker. And when you want to kick a long one, he needs to put everything in it, and he just wasn't able to on that kick.
0: By the way, and actually we're going to take a break here. We'll come back to that in a minute. But the score right now is 21-7 Fordham, 5:02 to go, second quarter. We take a break on the Tribe Sports Network from Van Wagner.
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0: Fordham takes over after the missed field goal by Max Lipinski. The score is 21-7. Fordham over William Mary alongside Dante Lewis. I'm Jackie Angelucci, and the Rams will look to add to their lead here with 5 minutes to go in this second quarter. What would you like to see from the William Mary defense that they did last time out to get that stop?
1: Yeah, just put some pressure there on Gunnar Smith, man. Make it so that he's not just sitting back there and passing all over the place.
0: On first down, this will be a handoff to Lewis. He goes to the left side, breaks one tackle, breaks another, eventually wrapped up there near the 50-yard line, a pickup of 14 on first down for the running back Lewis. And on the ground, Fordham has been effective, to say the least. They've now run for 124 yards in this first half.
1: Yeah, definitely didn't see that one coming based on what Fordham had done. But, you know, Fordham's done a great job of taking advantage of something that our defense has struggled with over the first few weeks, which has been stopping the run.
0: This is spotted right at the 50-yard line. Shotgun for Smith. The running back is Lewis. 4:20 to go in this opening half. Throwing, Smith steps up in the pocket. Now he'll scramble across midfield. A flag down on the play as he dives forward to the 44-yard line. A pickup of 6, but this may be coming back. holding against the freshman left guard, Mason LaFond. And so a productive play is backed up. It will make it first and 20 from Fordham's own 40-yard line.
1: Yeah, I got a little gift there for the Tribe defense. Let's take advantage and put them behind the chains and make it hard for them to get a first down and either get a turnover here for the defense or have them punt and give us an offense, give our offense another crack at scoring some points.
0: Absolutely. 4-12 to go in this opening half. Fordham by 14. They had the football, but facing a first and 20. Snap, Smith will keep it on the read, and he will keep on moving forward. Gets back to almost the original line of scrimmage, gets the 49-yard line. It's a scamper of 9 for the quarterback, Gunnar Smith.
1: Yeah, one of the things Fordham has done a good job of today is whenever they've had penalty yardage, almost on the next down, they've pretty much gained it all back, which is pivotal for an offense to stay on schedule and
0: absolutely
1: in rhythm. Yeah,
0: no doubt. Smith coming off a season-high 11 carries last time out against Coastal Carolina. He has tucked it and ran 4 times today. Sends his back in motion, now takes a snap and will throw. Smith looking, throws across the middle. This will be caught, and it's hauled on in there by Tracy for first down yardage. So Fordham appears to get off schedule off the holding call. 2 plays later, they turn it into a first down, and now we're in plus territory.
1: Yeah, once again, no pressure there on Smith. He was able to sit back, read the defense, and deliver a very accurate throw.
0: Lacey, 4 catches and 1 touchdown a week ago against Coastal Carolina, makes the grab today. It is his second catch of the evening. 3 minutes to go in this first half. Fordham up 21-7, looking for more. Ball on the Tribe, 36-yard line. Smith, the first down snap. This is a give to his running back, Lewis, who finds a hole in the middle and will pull on forward for, call it, 6 yards to the 29-yard line. And Fordham effective. You know, the William & Mary defense allowed 7.2 yards per carry last week against Lehigh. Fordham good for 8.2 per rush in this first half.
1: Wow, unbelievable. Who would have thought you would have said that?
0: Fordham showing they're a multi-dimensional offense, which we hadn't seen much even last year and early in this year. But they have a 2nd and 3 from the 29-yard line. Snap to Smith. Hands off to Lewis, and he's met there at the line of scrimmage. Devin DeZinio is in there for the Tribe on the stop. The ball also comes loose well after the play ended. Also in there, Lucas Allen for William & Mary. It will bring up a 3rd down and 4 after the 2-minute media timeout. Tribe looking to keep Fordham off the board and minimize their halftime deficit. We take a break on the Tribe Sports Network from Van Wagner.
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0: out of our two-minute media timeout. It's Fordham 21, William & Mary 7. Fordham ball on the William & Mary 30-yard line. And what's the message for the defense here, Dante? This is really a critical play for them to kind of cap off this first half.
1: Yeah, I mean, third and medium, the message here is normally it's pretty simple. Get a stop, guys. Whatever you need to do, scratch, call, bite, figuratively, obviously. Do whatever you need to do to get off the field.
0: Both teams break the huddle. It's been a great half for the Fordham offense. They've run for 139. They've thrown for 107. 246 in total. An offense that was only averaging 180 yards per game coming into today.
1: Holy smokes. Yeah. Let's get a stop here, and let's make the second half a lot better.
0: Third and four. Shotgun look for Smith. Sends the back Lewis in motion to his left side. This will be a handoff to Lewis. Up the middle. First down, yardage and more. Across the 20. Flag comes in behind the play. Could be coming back. And could be a saving grace for William & Mary as Trevon Cannon pushed Lewis out of bounds at the 16-yard line. We will see the call, though.
1: Yeah, I think they gave us a gift.
0: It'll be a hold against Fordham. Apologies, trying to get the ref mic to work, but it seems like it's a bit quiet down there on the field. It is a holding call against Fordham. It will back them up, and that's the real first blemish, it seems like, against Fordham in this ball game, right? They take away a play that would have gotten them in the red zone here late in this first half.
1: Yeah, and all game they've been good at recovering from penalties on offense, and so the goal here, obviously, for the defense is to make them pay.
0: Call was against the center, Dylan Haynes, the senior. Only eight to snap it for Fordham. They seem unorganized. Smith gets some last-minute instructions out, and Joe Conlin says timeout. So he will reassess things here with 1:53 remaining in this third quarter. We'll keep it here during this break. But a Fordham team that only two touchdowns on offense in the first three games, and you know, it seems here in game number four that they have found their offensive stride. And we said this during the break, Dante. What's impressive about Fordham's offensive performance in this first half is they have taken advantage of every mistake William & Mary has made.
1: Yeah, and when you come into any game, that's what you want to do, right? Hey, guys, you know, we want to impose our will on them, but anytime that they mess up, hey, let's take full advantage of it. And they've literally done that to the tune of 21 points, and they're threatening to score again here.
0: Yeah, that they are. Let's come up with a big third and nine conversion, though, following this timeout. That's the second timeout of the half taken by Fordham. It will be William & Mary football coming out of the halftime break. So that ball on the 35-yard line. Line to gain is going to be the 26. Trips far side. One receiver near side. The shotgun is Gunnar Smith. Running back is Lewis. He will throw on this third down play. Steps up, fires for first down yardage. Caught by Gonzalez. Makes one man miss. Still on his feet. Eventually brought down to the 15-yard line. It's going to be a pickup of 20 on a big third down for Fordham. They can do no wrong right now.
1: Yeah, they're hitting on all cylinders here for Fordham.
0: Ricky Gonzalez, one of three senior wideouts that Gunnar Smith getting more comfortable with game by game. Sorry to cut you off there, Dante. You were saying?
1: No, I'm just saying the Traps got to find a way to stop something, right? They're getting big chunk yards on pass and run. Just got to find a way to stop something.
0: 1:25 to go in this second quarter. Fordham, 3-for-3 in the red zone this evening. Trying to go 4-for-4. Out of the pistol. This will be a handoff to Lewis on first down, and he's swallowed up by the William & Mary defense. A couple of guys in there. It's Higgins and McDonald on the stop.
1: Yeah, good job there on first down. No yards or very minimal.
0: Pickup of one, so it'll be second and nine from the 19-yard line. Forty-five seconds to go. One timeout remains for Fordham, but they're in no rush here with the ball on the 14-yard line. Snap to Smith. He will throw on second down. Look to the end zone. In coverage. Was it caught? Yes, it was. What a grab by Norton Tracy.
1: That was amazing. Great play there. Great throw there. I mean, for a quarterback in Gunnar Smith that has struggled throughout the season with his accuracy, I say the last couple of series, he's been, like, pinpoint accurate. And on that play, he threaded it between the corner and the safety beautifully.
0: Two touchdowns through the air coming into the ball game for Gunnar Smith. He's thrown for three in this opening half, and that was the most impressive one. Splits a double team, and his senior wideout, Norton Tracy, is right there on the spot. Makes it 27-7, extra point pending from Bennett Henderson. Kick is up and through. Fordham really feeling it. 32 seconds to go in this half. As we take a look here on our monitor, look at the catch there by Tracy. He goes up and gets it between a pair of defensive backs. Rowley was there, as well as the free safety Ellis, and just a fantastic job. And you're really starting to see, Coach Conlon said that, you know, a lot of these receivers were out last year that we have. And you know, even though Smith had a great campaign last year, it wasn't with these receivers. It's taken some time for them to get on the same page. They found that page tonight in Williamsburg, it appears.
1: They have found the page. They've stayed on the page. They've highlighted the page.
0: Done it all.
1: They've done a great job on that page.
0: Printed it out, laminated it. They've done it all.
1: Yes. Gold plated the page. But I think it's imperative coming out in the second half that we find a way, we as in the Tribe defense, find a way to get some inside pressure on Gunnar Smith where he's uncomfortable stepping up and throwing the ball.
0: Fordham had thrown for the fourth most touchdown passes in the FCS over the last five seasons. So scoring through the air, nothing new for this squad. They squib it here on the kickoff. Couple of awkward bounces. This is picked up at the 25, rushed past the 30 to around the 32-yard line there. And the man to pick it up, number 9 in green, that's Josh Miller, the running back, who has played mostly special teams for the Tribe this season. So ball will be at the 32-yard line. We'll see what William Murray does. They do have all three timeouts, and it seems with the score, you have to try and take advantage and go quick and get on the field here. Can't really just sit on the ball and get into halftime.
1: No, you need probably a big play here, try to get a field goal.
0: Handoff on first down. This one will go to King. He makes one man miss and steps out of bounds there to stop the clock at the 45-yard line. Pickup of 13, 19 seconds on the game clock. The Tribe will work quickly, obviously.
1: Big run there by King, and the best part about that run was he got out of bounds.
0: King been the bright spot for the Tribe on offense in this first half. 107 yards on the ground for him.
1: It's a big, big, big half. Let's see if we can continue to take advantage and get some points out of this drive.
0: Snap to Watkins. He'll look to throw on the out route. This will be caught out of bounds. Good job there. That's the true freshman, Vanentwerp, who had five catches for 55 yards last week. And they look to him here to make it now second and six, 16 seconds on the game clock. Probably have to get, call it 15 to 20 more yards to be in Max Lipinski's range.
1: Yeah, and you have plenty of time. I mean, you know, you can't go slow, but you've got time to do that.
0: And all three timeouts as well. 16 seconds. Two receivers far side, one near side. The running back is King. Snap goes to Watkins. He will throw. Watkins looks, flips it on off to his tight end in Jackson Blee, and he will go down. Actually, excuse me, that's Sean McElwain. He will go down near the first down. Marker timeout called by Mike London, William & Mary. It'll bring up third and one. They spot the ball at the 46-yard line.
1: Yeah, what you want to do here is obviously get a first down, but you also want to get enough yards with 8 seconds left so that you can try to get a long field goal.
0: So the Tribe will talk things over. And as you mentioned, they have 8 seconds now to work with. We'll see. I mean, where do you kind of go here in terms of drawing something up? Third and one with the 8 seconds. And the ability to stop the clock, though, still with a timeout.
1: Yeah. I think, yeah, there's two timeouts still left, so you can pretty much do anything you want. I mean, you want something that's going to give you enough yards, but you got to get the first down. And whatever you do, if you don't get out of bounds, call an immediate timeout.
0: As Max Lipinski getting ready on the sideline. We'll actually hear from him during our VCU Health Halftime Show as we caught up with him earlier this week. He's been fantastic putting the ball through the upright so far this year for William & Mary. Most notably that game-winning field goal at Villanova in week one. Out of the timeout, Watkins in the shotgun. 8 seconds to play with on third and one. Free rusher, and they're going to sack him back behind the 50. And William & Mary will obviously not call the timeout. That's how the half appears to end. Well, hang on a second. Yep, that's going to be it. So the half will end with Watkins being sacked in the backfield. The guy to bring him down, that's Lorenzo Riddick. Second sack of the year for Riddick. And it brings Fordham plenty of momentum heading into the halftime break. We have played 30 minutes of football from Zabel Stadium. It's been all Fordham Rams. They lead the number 21 team in the country, 28-7. The VCU Health Halftime Show is next.
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0: halftime. The score is Fordham 28, William Mary 7. This is the VCU Health Halftime Show. 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So Fordham, their offense is off to a fantastic start here. A Fordham team that only scored 7 first-half points in their first 3 games combined. They put up 28 here against William & Mary in the opening half of play. For William & Mary, mentioned Max Lipinski has been a real asset in the kicking game coming into today. 8 of 9 on field goal attempts for William & Mary, including that game winner for the Tribe week 1 at Villanova. Well, we caught up with Max Lipinski earlier this week and talked about what brought him to Williamsburg after starting his career at James Madison.
1: I was really looking for a place where I could make a difference. I felt like at James Madison, I had an opportunity to be a part of the team, but I wasn't really doing much for them on the field and not the way that I had hoped. So I was looking for a change and had a good friend here, Kyle Raviello, who kind of supported me in making that switch. And I had a good relationship with the coaching staff through high school. So when I entered the portal, this was one of the places I was looking to go to. So here I'm studying health and human physiology. My uncle, who's been very successful as a professor at Michigan State University, did his undergraduate here. So for my family, it's easily recognizable, and it was very close to home.
2: Max, did you ever expect to have this kind of success so soon in your time on campus?
1: To be completely honest with you, no. I thought it would take quite a while for things to get rolling for me. But, you know, at the end of the day, you have to go out there and perform when your name's called upon. And it just so happened that in our first 2 games, my name was called upon quite a bit.
2: Just try and describe your feelings. You know, what a remarkable exclamation point you were on one of the most remarkable games in our history. But when you think about that, just executing that kick to win the Villanova game,

0: You did your job, so you can only celebrate so much.
1: You know, when you obviously you work with Coach Blackstock very closely. Tell me a little bit about how he helps you prepare for the game.
0: They do a great job of putting us through a lot of different situations, like field goals, kickoffs, and punts with Carter and Sam as well. And he does a great job with that. And Coach Shackford and Coach Smith in tandem with him, the three of them kind of putting us through all those different situations and then also helping us prepare mentally. And then on game day, they know kind of just to leave me on my own, let me kind of do my own thing. You know, after the game, then we come together and we talk it through.
1: If you were going to simplify it, what's your favorite part about being a kicker?
0: You know, what it really is when they snap the ball, when Mike snaps the ball and Pat's going to catch the ball, there's like a moment of silence there, which is really exhilarating for me because you hear all the noise when you're taking your steps, you hear all the noise after you kick the ball, but in that like split second between when the ball snapped to when you actually kick it, there's like this complete and utter silence, which is it's awesome.
1: In high school, you were a very accomplished soccer player. Can you share a little bit about your journey that saw you rise up to a Division I football student athlete?
0: So growing up, my father and my older brother both played soccer. My sister and my mom both played field hockey, but not from a family that necessarily played a lot of football, but from a very small town where the football coaches did a lot of recruiting with me. My head football coach was my sister's driver's ed teacher and berated her with questions to ask my mom about me playing football. And once I started, I was on a team with some great talent. So having a lot of, you know, collegiate coaches coming to our high school or telling me I had the opportunity to play Division I football really motivated me. And here I am now.
1: Thanks so much, Max. We appreciate your time and good luck today.
0: Yes, sir. I appreciate you.
1: We'll be back with more BCU Halftime Show after this quick commercial break.
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5: Fordham 20.

yards total for the Rams, and very balanced. 141 through the air, 145 on the ground. Gunnar Smith throws for 3 touchdowns, going 12 for 20. And they're able to use a pair of backs very effectively. Johan Lee Lewis, 9 carries, 92 yards. And also Jamal James, 7 carries, 48 yards, and a touchdown for William & Mary, 191 yards.

0: yards of offense, which ironically is more yards of offense they had than they had in the home opener against Delaware State, only 187. But it has not led to points like they were looking for as they trail right now 28-7. 99 yards through the air, 92 yards on the ground. Winston Watkins goes 6-for-8 for 99 yards. And Andrew King, 12 carries, 120 yards, a touchdown, including a 67-yard touchdown rush, Dante. You look at the offensive numbers for William & Mary, and you look at the scoreboard, and it's kind of head-scratching for a second.
1: Yeah, the offense actually isn't doing that bad, you know. Right. But, you know, you've got a turnover and then a couple turnovers on downs, and then Fordham has pretty much stayed on the field for most of the first half, and so it's just been tough for, you know, the team collectively.
0: Taking a look at the spark of the first half, it's brought to you by Steve Sparkman Financial Services. And in my opinion, Dante, it should probably go to the tandem running backs for Fordham in Johan Lee Lewis and Jamel James. They combined for 16 carries and right around 150 yards rushing a touchdown. But what they did in that first half is they allowed Gunnar Smith some room to operate, and he threw for three touchdowns.
1: Yeah, you and I came in ready to talk about the William & Mary two-headed monster and Chavis and King, but mm-hmm. It's really been the two-headed monster for Fordham and, you know, like you said, for Smith, who has had some struggles early with their new offense.
0: Yep.
1: He's really got comfortable. And you know, give the credit to Fordham. I mean, the way you get your quarterback comfortable is you run the ball, and they've been woefully successful. It's pretty much everything they've wanted. It's worked out in this first half.
0: Take a look at our scoring summary in that first half if you're just joining us. Fordham, they get a key fourth down stop in the red zone. It was their first red zone stop in quite some time this season. And on the turnover on downs, they're able to turn that into an 8-play, 84-yard scoring drive capped off by an 18-yard touchdown reception by K.J. Reed. They get the ball back in fantastic field position following a turnover, a fumble on a punt that went over the punter's head. They turn that into a 5-play, 29-yard touchdown drive capped off by the Jamel James 5-yard touchdown run. On the ensuing kickoff, the Tribe fumbles. It's recovered by Fordham. That's a 3-play, 20-yard touchdown drive. And John Morris, the tight end, walked into the end zone from 10 yards out on the pass from Gunnar Smith. And so just like that, went from 0-0 to about 7 minutes later being 21-0 in favor of Fordham. The Tribe quickly responded, though, with the 67-yard rush from Andrew King to make it 21-7. And then right before the end of the half, it is Noden Tracy, a fantastic grab between double coverage, 14-yard touchdown pass from Gunnar Smith. That was a 9-play, 64-yard touchdown drive. We talked about some of the stats, but just watching that first half, Dante, what's the message if you're William & Mary and Mike London coming out of this halftime break?
1: I'd say probably the same message coming out of last week's game, right?
0: Yep.
1: Let's flush it. It's a new half. If they were able to score 28 points in a half, so can we. And if we do that, we win the game.
0: And William & Mary obviously had that unbelievable comeback already this season against Villanova. So they are, you know, comfortable coming from behind. We've already seen it this year. But we'll see what the second half has in store for us. We will take a break. This is the VCU Health Halftime Report on the Tribe Sports Network from Van Wagner. Fordham leads 28-7.
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0: Back here at Sable Stadium, where the score is Fordham 28, William & Mary 7. Taking a look around Tribe Sports today, William & Mary women's soccer began conference play at the College of Charleston. They were able to draw the Cougars 1-1 in that contest. Volleyball at Kaplan Arena earlier this afternoon, the Tribe able to take Stony Brook to 5 sets. They did lose, however, 3-2. And then obviously we have our game going on. 28-7 is the Fordham lead at halftime. And men's soccer, William & Mary taking on UMBC on the road. That game in the 33rd minute, and it is scoreless, 0-0. We will take one last final break in our halftime show. The second half of football is next from Van Wagner. This is the Tribe Sports Network.
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0: Wrapping up the VCU Health halftime show here inside Sable Stadium. Thank you for tuning in on your Saturday evening alongside Dante Lewis. Jackie Angelucci here with you. And the score is Fordham 28, William & Mary 7. It will be William & Mary football coming out of the halftime break. And the one positive for the Tribe, looking at it so far this year, they have outscored opponents 12-0 in the third quarter this year. So, Dante, William & Mary has been very solid in their halftime adjustments, need to be again today with a 21-point deficit.
1: Absolutely. A game like this, when you know, it's an unexpected 21-point deficit, against a team that's still pretty good. You know, the halftime adjustments are key because they showed some things that they probably hadn't shown on film, like running the ball, right? And so these halftime adjustments will show here. The good thing is we've been pretty good on offense, and so we get we get the ball here coming out, and let's see if we can score and start to turn the tables.
0: Want to point out as well that really you look at it, actually average yards per play in that first half, Fordham 7.2, William & Mary 7.1. So really, we talked about it at the end of the first half too, Dante. The difference is that Fordham was getting an A with a short field, and B, they capitalized every single time they were given that short field.
1: Absolutely. I mean, they got a fumble. We gave up a fumble on the kickoff return, and then two loss on downs. They scored on all three. Well, it's a 21-point game.
0: Yep.
1: So there's
0: your difference, right? Exactly. Fordham looking to snap a 16-game road losing streak. They will kick it off to begin this half, and it is sent towards the end zone. It's picked on up there. The return for Nate Williams. Actually, excuse me, this is Johnson with room to run, bouncing off one defender. It's a 35-yard kick return for Khalil Johnson. And a shot in the arm maybe for William & Mary coming out of the halftime break, the true freshman. And he's fired up about that return.
1: Yeah, Jack, that was a no. Yes, the up guy waved him to take a knee in the end zone. He ignored it. No. And then busted off for about 35 yards. Yeah. So no, yes. And it's a good start.
0: So Winston Watkins will take over from his own 36-yard line. As William & Mary going from right to left here in this third quarter. Snap to Watkins. This will be a handoff to King. Try to shake free, but he is brought down by the shoestrings there. First guy back there, Johnny Schmidt. Schmidt, 17 tackles with the first two games quiet last time out, but a nice stop there for a loss of one.
1: Yeah, good job there by Schmidt. Got him in the backfield. Before, just like we were talking about for Jamel James, you know, you got Andrew King before he can get going. And for a running back, that's normally not very good.
0: Yeah, King already at 119 yards, came into today third in the Patriot League in yards per game at 65, just improving that here today. Watkins has pressure here on second down, has to throw it away before Lorenzo Riddick got home. Really good job getting in the backfield and making Watkins have to waste it down there. We talked about it pregame, Dante. Athletic front for Fordham, and they are very, very disruptive.
1: Yeah, they're very disruptive, and what they did was got, you know, kind of what we were talking about that we needed to do against Gunnar Smith, got pressure up the middle, did a great job of defending the pass on the outside, and so, you know, smartly Watkins just threw the ball away.
0: Colby Spencer was the guy that flushed Watkins from the pocket and forced him to throw away. Third and 11 for the Tribe on their own 35-yard line. Going to be a pass here for Watkins, looking over the middle, and he was trying to find a tight end there in Jackson Blee. Play was blown up by the nickelback Drew Minnick, and it brings up a fourth down. William & Mary had the good kick return. That is all they get here to begin this second half.
1: Yeah, it looks like he overthrew him a little bit over the middle of the field. Sometimes that can be dangerous, so thank goodness that wasn't an interception. The good thing with the kickoff return is that hopefully, you know, on this punt, you can pin him deep.
0: Carter Boyd to punt it away. This snap to him is a good one, and it is a solid kick downfield. Lewis, the return man, lets it bounce once, picks it up on the 20 on the far side, and he will collide with one defender. The special teams coverage provided by the linebacker Jake Worthen, and we will see the Fordham offense come out on the field starting this drive from right around their own 30-yard line.
1: Yeah, we were hoping to wait a little bit longer to see the Fordham offense come out, but here we are. So let's see, you know, what kind of adjustments that the Tribe defense made during halftime.
0: 28-7 is the Fordham lead, 13:55 third quarter. Two wide receivers to the far side, one to the near side. Running back is Johan Lee Lewis off the right shoulder of the quarterback, Gunnar Smith. Snap to Smith, he will throw on first down. Looking, plenty of time. Lofting one down the sideline, and he almost had a man breaking free. He was looking for K.J. Reed, and just off his fingertips could have been maybe a house call there on the first play.
1: Literally. If he had caught that ball, there was no one back there, no safety help, nothing. So thank goodness that it was a little overthrown for the Tribe.
0: Just by inches. I'm sure Gunnar Smith wants that throw back, right? I mean, it was really a great opportunity for him. But it'll bring up 2nd and 10. Ball is on their own 28-yard line. Smith, two receivers now to the near side. On this one, he will hand it off to Lewis. Breaks three free through the middle, and he will drag one defender to the 50-yard line. Brought down by Cade Ellis, but not before. It's a pickup of 21 on the play for Johan Lee Lewis.
8: Yeah, busted up the middle. Nothing special. Just continuing what they were doing in the first half.
0: So first down yardage and more. Ball near midfield. This will be a first down handoff again to Lewis. And once again, he's free up the middle. Makes two guys miss across the 30. Still on his feet all the way to the 25-yard line. A pickup of 26. And Lewis on fire. And these two backs, Lewis and James, are having a game here on Saturday night.
8: They are. I mean, the tribe is really struggling to tackle. I mean, there's guys there. You got to wrap them up and bring them to the ground or whatever you need to do to get them down.
0: Two guys had a chance in the line of scrimmage. Ratliff had a chance as well in the secondary. Turns into 25 yards and a first down. Ball in the tribe 25. Fordham picking up right where they left off. 12:35 to go in this third quarter. This is going to be a handoff to James. James slips free. 15, 10, bounces off one defender, still on his feet inside the 5. Another 20-yard run for Fordham, this time from the senior, Jamel James.
8: Yeah, going off the left side. Again, tribe defense having a tough time with tackling. I mean, guys are there. Guys are in position. But he's ripping off 20-yard gains because we're not able to tackle.
0: James, the running back, on first and goal. Fordham looking to blow this one open. This will be a handoff to James, and he's going to push forward. He's going to be brought down at the 1-yard line by a gang of William & Mary defenders. Sets up a second down from the 1, 2nd and goal, that is.
8: Yeah, this is the zone here where those linebackers and that D-line really has to be stout.
0: 2nd and goal snap. Hand it off. And William & Mary going to be able to keep him out of the end zone. This give was to Lewis, and wrapping him up there was Cade Ellis. Ellis and Dezinho there on the stop. It'll be 3rd and goal.
8: Yeah, good job there by the tribe. Good stop. 3rd and goal from the 1-yard line. Let's see if we can clamp down and force a field goal.
0: This will be a jumbo set here for Fordham. They have multiple tight ends in the ball game. One of them flanked off the right shoulder of the quarterback, Smith. Handoff, Lewis on 3rd and goal. He's brought down in the backfield. First man home, Ty Gordon.
8: Great stop there by the tribe, hitting them early in the backfield. Probably looks like it might have been a loss of a half a yard.
0: Yeah, about one on the play.
8: Yeah.
0: And Gordon able to shed the block from the tight end, and Fordham's going to go ahead and take the points. Interesting. Was going to see maybe if they wanted to go for it and go for the jugular kind of, you know, but they will opt for a very short field goal for Bennett Henderson. This is a 20-yarder, shorter than an extra point. Snap, good. Hold, good. Kick, good. 31-7.
8: Yeah, after a tough start to this drive, the defense got to about the 1-yard line, bowed their neck up, and wouldn't let them in. It was a good stop for, you know, holding them to 3 points.
0: We take a break. Fordham enhances their lead. 10-12 to go, third quarter. It's Rams 31, Tribe 7.
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0: Fourth and 31, William Mary 7 on a Saturday evening at Zabel Stadium. The William Mary Athletics Department would like to thank today's corporate partner and game sponsor, Town Bank. Town Bank, serving others, enriching lives. Scoring drive for Fordham, it's 8 plays, 70 yards, 3 minutes and 43 seconds. The silver lining for the Tribe is they're able to make a goal line stop and keep it at 3 points. So they trail now 31-7, but not the start they were looking for out of that halftime break, Dante.
8: Not at all, Jack. You know, one of the things we talked about coming out of the half was, you know, the halftime adjustments. And one of the things they just definitely needed to stop was the run. And they struggled here, and specifically they struggled with tackling. And one of the things about stopping the run, you've got to tackle, or else, you know, you'll see what we just saw.
0: Absolutely. Right? I mean, that's what Bo Revel told us, right? He said we're in the right spot a lot of times, we're just not finishing plays, and it seems like kind of the same thing has rolled over into this game as well, because there's been a couple plays where you think, okay, it's going to be a gain of maybe 3-4, and they break a couple tackles, turns into 20, and it kind of flips the drive on its head almost.
8: Yeah, if you can't stop the run, it's a long game for a defense.
0: Two men deep, Johnson and Smalls, for this kickoff. This one is sent towards Johnson, 3 yards deep in the end zone. He will take it out, and he will beeline forward, bounces off one tackler that time, not successful on the return effort, and the first guy there to knock him down is going to be Austin Kivler, the wide receiver on special teams there for Fordham. It's a return of 15 yards.
8: Let's see if we can go here and get a little bit of a rhythm. I mean, you're down 31-7, so you're going to have to throw the ball a little bit. But, you know, there's still time to run and stick to some aspects of the game plan. But you're going to have to score some points.
0: Yep.
8: In a hurry.
0: Absolutely. William Mary going to bring in Josh Miller at running back. He's only played on special teams this season. He gets the nod to start this drive as the running back in the shotgun next to Winston Watkins. Ball is on the 18-yard line. Hand off to Miller on first down, and he will pick up about 3 yards there. Miller did get 18 carries last year for 48 yards and one touchdown, and gets his first carry here today because of the absence of Jaqui Chavis, the Hampton transfer who is out today, rushed for 51 yards last weekend. On this second down play, it's an out route. Kai Austin caught on the sideline, cuts back to the field. He's brought down by Drew Minnick, not before it's first down yardage, and feels like for the first time in a while, William Mary has a first down offensively.
8: Yeah, you can say that again, Jack. Yeah, just a nice little pitch out to the left sideline and pick up just enough for the first down.
0: Two wide outs near side, two far side. The running back is Miller off the left shoulder of Watkins. On this snap, hand it off Miller. He will run off of the tackle there, and he's brought down for a pickup of 4 on that play. The first guy to bring him down for Fordham, it was 10 in white, that is Jovan George. Working quickly, the Tribe, once again, Miller gets the first line of tacklers and is brought down just shy of the yard to gain, and that time it was Ravella on the stop, the Will linebacker.
8: Yeah, they're going hurry up here, taking advantage of something they're seeing in the Fordham defense.
0: Fordham not settled. The ball snapped by Watkins, goes to Austin. It's hauled on in for first down yardage to the 40, and he's brought down at the 44-yard line. William Mary trying to go tempo, trying to throw off the comfort of this Fordham defense that's looked very comfortable really all day long.
8: Yeah, I like this by Coach October. You know, again, it looks like they found something, some sort of weakness they want to exploit, and they're doing a good job so far.
0: 8:15 to go, third quarter. The first and 10 snaps a handoff to Miller. He goes right up the gut. It's a pickup of right around 6 to the 50-yard line, and this feels like the most put-together drive we've seen for William & Mary since that first drive of the game that stalled out on the fourth and short.
8: Yeah, pretty good. And a little different runner here in Josh Miller. He seems to be more of a bruiser as opposed to Andrew King.
0: King will check in for him, though, on second down and 4 from